We're gonna make it.

Ay, ay, ay, ay, ay, ay, ay, ay, ay, ay, ay, ay, ay, ay, ay, ay, ay, ay, ay, ay, ay, ay, ay, ay, ay, ay, ay, ay, ay, ay, ay, ay, ay, ay, ay, ay, ay, ay, ay, ay, ay, ay, ay, ay, ay, ay, ay, ay, ay, ay, ay, ay, ay, ay, ay, ay, ay, ay, ay, ay, ay, ay, ay, ay, ay, ay, ay, ay, ay, ay, ay, ay, ay, ay, ay, ay, ay, ay, ay, ay, ay, ay, ay, ay, ay, ay, ay, ay, ay, ay, ay, ay, ay, ay, ay, ay, ay, ay, ay, ay, ay, ay, ay, ay, ay, ay, ay, ay, ay, ay, ay, ay, ay, ay, ay, ay, ay, ay, ay, ay, ay, ay, ay, ay, ay, ay

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I command the power of waste to die off your life.

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1: It is my week of divine settlement.
0: Declare, say, by the anointing of the Holy Ghost.
1: By the anointing of the Holy Ghost.
0: I shall be settled.
1: I shall be settled.
0: Declare, in this week.
1: In this week.
0: I shall be settled.
1: I shall be settled.
0: One more time. In this week.

0: In this week,
1: I shall be set up.
0: I shall be set up
1: by the fire of the Holy Ghost.
0: By the fire of the Holy Ghost.
1: I feel
0: the
1: curse say dark power.
0: Dark power.
1: Following my star.
0: Following my star.
1: What are you waiting for?
0: What are you waiting for?
1: Scatter.
0: Scatter.
1: With Mr. Sumtumi.

whatever is following your life, you will struggle. 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

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Our Doom TV and our Bridge TV. And I say Famous TV and our GH1 TV. And our Agu TV and our Angel TV. 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And our Joy Prime TV. I catch you miss TV. And our Home Base TV. And our Light TV. Tell you. Yes, son, you mem. 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So this year, you will never give the devil chance. I don't know about you. Hope you are the man of God, but me, I want to take the issue.

me see yanyame aduma o tina ye Wednesday o tina Wednesday adechi ni Thursday ya na ye fasting freedom baby ya so o Ghana ha so o ni Ghana ha so o nkran so ni nkran ye na ye fasting.

0: Of whom say, you are the young one and far, you are the masters, masters of your enemies. They are the masters. 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
1: only one who
0: the canny brewer won from quine, masters, yet your shenanigans. Daniel chapter 3. So for Joseph, say, your first said, Miss Ania Bednego. You put your Mugu Daniel, your first gentleman. Trust me, Shadia. 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Only a mummy, a mere pochi woman. Only a soldier swarm who are dean. They are masters. Masters. It was a Babu say, it's woman to me and you. That was Rafu Minim Brika Cossin, who Janiako. Brikana will be Jan with him Cossin. I hope that you need to, so that you need to. Oboa, the one thing say, masters of the game. The Mubrisa, the Yama. Masters, until I would do good young, you know, and we'll be reverend. I mean, what do you mean? You make it say, yet the woman masters from Pabuliana dream will say, oh Lord, let the masters of my enemies today let them die. About the madam from one more my brain, one more on my thing, we declare, Pijasanianko, you know, we are almost there, we are almost there. One on your day, by declare, say, oh Lord. Let the masters of my enemies,
2: let the masters of my enemies
0: that has taken in charge over my life,
2: that has taken in charge over my life,
0: fall down and die,
2: fall down and die.
0: This is the kind of prayer of Obo. Now, Bunny, here. I dear bet you know. 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
1: masters of my enemies
0: that are taking in charge,
1: that are taking in charge.
0: And Paris say me see your bone den den you everybody won mo mo ye ma town for mo ye so ma be won na ye de mi ase won nsa won ni di ma wade no ho fe won na me nyam juma no mo se no won no mo se me ma won no mo se me yere won no mo se ma wade ye won no se so fe ye de Jesus e ko jina pilato ni
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0: 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Young Fawa Kuman will be to me, I say no. Young Fawa Baman will be to me, a Kuman. Young Fawa Visa, what comes to some man will be to me, a seven cracker. And I teach you the Namita Connison. They say, you're doing Namita Connison. You're doing Namia Grada Connison. The one who bay your woman, me see her. Why and who busma or two papa see her? One friend may ye, dear friend, may ye be. Was so on your bibia and to me. And I see a young couple on one in Shifem. Missy a young couple on one in Shifem. Young couple on one in Shifem. When I'm here, what your money in Shifem? Declare say masters of my enemies
1: that
0: are taking in charge.

Masters of my enemies, oh Lord, that have taken in charge of my life, his destiny. Oh, come on, come on, come on, come on, come on, come on, come on, come on, come on, come on, come on, come on, come on, come on, come on, come on, come on, come on, come on, come on, come on, come on, come on, come on, come on, come on, come on, come on, come on, come on, come on, come on, come on, come on, come on, come on, come on, come on, come on, come on, come on, come on, come on, come 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on, come on, come on, come on, come on, come on, come on, come on, come on, come on, come on, come on, come on, come on, come on, come on, come on, come on, come on, come on, come on, come on, come on, come on, come on, come on, come on, come on, come on, come on, come on, come on, come on, come on, come on, come on, come on, come on, come on, come on, come on, come on, come on, come on, come on, come on, come on, come on, come on, come on, come on, come on,

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He has fire. He has fire. He has fire. He has fire. He has fire. He has fire. He has fire. He has fire. He has fire. He has fire. He has fire. He has fire. He has fire. He has fire. He has fire. He has fire. He has fire. He has fire. He has fire. He has fire. He has fire. He has fire. He has fire. He has fire. He has fire. He has fire. He has fire. He has fire. 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
1: 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Settle my case. 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
1: Whatever that I am believing you for.
0: This week.
1: This week.
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0: Show me grace.
1: Show me grace.
0: And I will forever be grateful.
1: And I will forever be grateful.
0: Ever did down when you were my brother.
1: Ever did down when you were my brother.
0: I mean for what's the leader.
1: I mean for what's the leader.
0: I'ma come and find you. Father, I thank you for answering my prayer.
1: Father, I thank you for answering my prayer.
0: I thank you for settling me this week. In Jesus' name.
1: In Jesus' name.
0: Accept my bond sacrifice.
1: Accept my bond sacrifice.
0: In Jesus' name.
1: In Jesus' name.
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I feel far for the network, Maso. 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

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I feel part of the second number we count, number we count. 0244, the part of 115. Now about 618. Mammy Mobium 0244. 115.

0: Any Vodafone cash and a telecell. The patrol, the number we, the number we see. And you 05 06. I feel about 35 82 92. The bobby 05 06. 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And we are telecell and you Vodafone cash. No, my miss I'm moving 05 06. No about 35 82. Number 9 2. I mean, and also dear Bunny Bernard, who's one Samidina and Baba. It will be to me after first one, the Freedom Time Print Partners. No, Fajida Yabi, when you meet me after swam and sent your name, I see Eddie Amount. Christo Yadomo, Yawada, we in Nibishim or La Paz, Risk of Park and so. Oh, baby, remember if you're fasting, how the Nibina Fabra. All the branches will be meeting. I hear Kumasi for my direction in my and at my phone, so Mubishi at my phone cry the next week Friday, Meba Beslamo. Next week Friday, Meba Tema. Next week Friday, Meba Tema. And your friend is say, what do you call it? Kaswa phone, so Mubishi if you had a way, Kofudia phone. And at Takra de phone, Sumyane phone, Mubishi. It's memory if you cry. Fibiana Wood, you Kumasi. Kumasi, if you had a way, say, for Derek, Baba. Sofo, the battle of my direction here, my na your bush of Wokumasin in Timimbra, a year freedom by Boni be fear that Wokumasa branch.
1: Obia Wokumasi Bia, Umbra and Loga Junction, Papa Udu and Loga Junction, cast up a wood village car.
0: Udu and Raga Junction, also a wood village
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0: So for my direction, it be mine.
1: Papa, Patrick, be a woke, must be a fra,
0: a raga.
1: Bra and raga junction. Me patron.
0: Udra raga junction, a commercial raga junction.
1: Me patron, a wood village.
0: So, open wood village, a car.
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0: 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I can go a raga junction. 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
1: Papa, we see why, yes, signboard. If you follow Aaron, I don't remember.
0: Who's on my freedom signboard? No, what JP filling station? I don't remember. So, what street?
1: And I obisa or more of a tongue at the old junction.
0: It's a freedom for no, yeah.
1: Freedom
0: from Betro. I don't remember. Hope any fear they are. After young Cotema, so I saw for Tema Fiada, Tema de Fiada, you may come as if Fiada Yanopa. If Yada Yanopa, and if Fry Danopa, Kumase, Brebi, Ewa Wood Village, Kasi Wood Village, Oba and Raga Junction, and Wafa Wood Village, can we see JP Filling Station, JP Filling Station, who's a freedom signboard, no, is the one Medo Babaho Street. And I feel
1: I need to see a pond temper.
0: She say, setting soon to 20 a pond temper. Watch a prank about no bay 839, no Johonum, 12 near Pong, Ewa Kumase branch, and Opa. So for young Quateman, so.
2: 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Said ye ensure no any aba from ninti. 9 o'clock you are emmo na yapon and ninti bomode ne shaye our community one. 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
0: It Gongwa me Jansi no Kane do Babi see
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0: more. 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Also call the open Nessus Quartes car.
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0: Airport Gongwa me Jansi. 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Maybe a block fat to phone a crown or more as a Sumiana Medoha Momma say, or Muncha Brooks or Obusu Tunia, or Nunu Bia Medima Sassiamana, which are Brooks or so as only as you, as your top blogger or Sajiska. Don't go me, Jansen. It's if you are done so, I have Brahonumbiano Pa. Freedom Yamu will say you. Okay, you have your name, Sumiana, Apostle, first you my Sumia branch.
1: Yeah, anywhere.

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0: And then between the Regent Hotel and the power filling station for to kind that obi so bia se o ba freedom fast as ne so a ye direct.
1: It's in patrol odu sunyan abisim odu sunyan awusu pa bisim ka.
0: Yes.
1: O fa bisim aso pe Regent Hotel. Ye wo Regent Hotel no na odu Regent Hotel ne chiana. Freedom for war. It will Sunyane Abisim.
0: Adjacent Presby Church.
1: Presby for us all in the war. Freedom for Obumuya. Fear that one who Sunyane and important will become food in a moment. Obi. Fear that no apostle in the Empire. After young Kokofodia. Apostle Prophet Fire Shimu Kofodia.
0: Papa Kofodia say our park and gardens. And the Babia will be a Kofodia and important will be a Udebrap Kofodia. Station of
1: Kofodia Station.
0: Imagine, you want to come to me? 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

0: The Busan is so full, offering cry, a coma, 11 to 12 hours. 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I have me cramming you. 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First time I'm called so for Chief Rebecca, you call your program as so for me. For Brikum, Brikum Cultural Center. For you proceed, Kessia Waho. I saw me about 2014, maybe 22 years ago in your check. I'm a call you to me from them in Kohubim. 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No, I saw Benin beam. If you want to 2 years, or Sanyin beam, one is an aquana say, we near Queen Antonatrine. Sama, Kuma, come see, you move a brown ya small day. What you said, the Essisu of Brabum and Yakwa, and why young you shine, you can sample, why you shine, and I didn't say, and I say, so for why you shine, I didn't say, sir, was Sanyin 8 times. Or tenacity, one him, often inside the man and Ibanus was for Sako Hospital. No,
1: she will now be
0: afraid you will be on him. No, of course, but to see, I would get prevented in him. And was sorry, I was so if you not. Well, you did the war. Put him on one as I would say, I deal with you, fear her. No, you did the normal call, you know, bully kitten was me, Copa Sabernado, and no bank cry, and I'm a bad general. Fenimfie, you must know so
1: 51 years.
0: Hey, everybody, you move a brace out, and you're not quitting why you're in Shahana, what one are you, freedom in Mepetan Makubi. Your program from a candidate says, Sing Yamiadom, as I said, that's all we freedom Yamiada Roma, Yasan Tomaka, ye beam, Yusu beam, beating Yabedaha, Ababo Empire, Brebbi, Namunti, and Yamidi freedom you buy. And Yan Shahama, and Sayasana, that's our cancer, Bubu, like I said, you are a bush of Pubu, Domakas, you wanted Niku freedom, and my name. 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
1: yes
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2: testimony e buy no na no obi enna obi enna ni efra almost 5 years I were teach them
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1: amen
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0: 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your freedom number patrol the second number we come home and also see a 0591 number no I am in fabac yes I will free we are now you are far away bambu because I am not pressure it was 0244 no so no yes I'm get one so no it's your process we are not there to be no one to home and I'm a friend now will be on far nipa no who is running up to back up as a reverend my friend sir on far ya na yeye ni pente ni abrekakra. Ibatwa jinamba wika hon. Anofi ya 0591.

The patrol, the second number we come home, and also 0591 36 18 19 0591 36 18 19 0591 36 18 19. The patrol, the last number, no, and also 0591 now what about 36 18 20 0591 36 20 0591 36 20 18 20 sorry 0591 36 18 20. Patrol numbers we need a bit in a frame of ya. What's an adult of us? You be so jano. Bobia mania. Nayina yenti. Ya mompaye. Nampai body. Ya dinya kesi. 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Ya mimani suya na jona.

0: prayers made kings become beggars, and beggars are riding on horses. According to scripture, 1 Peter chapter 4 verse 7 says, the end of the world is coming soon. Therefore, be earnest and disciplined in prayer. For this reason, Freedom Time Praying Partner, FTPP, is inviting all to join this power-packed prayer program every Sunday, Monday, Tuesday, and Wednesday midnight, 12 p.m. on this power-packed program is being led by Reverend Bernard Owusu Ansah.
1: Everything in you that attracts evil people,
2: Jesus,
1: by the blood of Jesus Christ of
2: Jesus,
1: we kill it by fire.
2: Amen.
0: Don't forget that the fervent prayer of a righteous man availeth much. Therefore, be part of this program. For any information, call 0244-115-618. 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

Minyame tiasinti medana seda Oye dana entry Hamilton Jeja we so ne din chefra Dung FM 106.3 Bro baby out in Kambia Yekacho se Jumeria tu din se Let God be God Manyanko pon

I am that I am. Me dine miara. 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What's the be awo na Sibia? What dance Sibia? Contribution bia. Betimi dia be kan ho. Fredi kan ye da Awurade ase. Then I go pass in between the Yamias in Genes, so the Reverend Romabu be passing by my name, just that the Yamias, so Reverend Romabu. Look for a scripture for us.

Yammy, Yammy, and Yammy Tias in Chile, and I said, Janadi, and it's off for Kenneth and our and I saw for Omabo. Mommy absent.

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0: wale ni masem de ukana wosri so for me mama kwaba
1: yeah yeah.

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I got my back, which was up in high tension. Yes, high tension. Is that Gaza the same? On the audio. Hey, am I better?

0: producer, I found DJ Promise. 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Hey, good boy. What are quotation? Have you got your quotation?
1: Oh, my God. Yes, yes.
0: Okay, let's go now.
1: Because we are recording. Okay, so in 1 Thessalonians 5, 18. Bible says, in everything give thanks. In everything give thanks. For this is the will of God in Christ Jesus for you. In everything.
0: In everything.
1: In everything.
0: In everything.
1: In everything. In whichever situation or condition you find yourself,
0: you give
1: just
0: thanks
1: give
0: God.
1: Thanks. Acknowledge God. Acknowledgement of Him will take you to the next level. So in everything, whether in pain or in sorrow, in poverty, in sickness, it says in everything give Him thanks.
0: So even when you are bereaved,
1: you are bereaved, give Him thanks.
0: On your birthday,
1: give Him thanks.
0: Give Him thanks. If your wife gives birth,
1: give Him thanks.
0: If your wife dies,
1: give Him thanks.
0: Your husband dies.
1: As difficult
0: if
1: as
0: somebody
1: it is,
0: slaps you.
1: Somebody slaps you.
0: Power this one. Was that everything? Power this one.
1: So it's very important that we cultivate the spirit of thanksgiving. That we give acknowledge God in everything, because sometimes the tendency to thank God for the good things and to forget about the maybe what we may describe as bad is likely to happen.
0: Yes.
1: But sometimes even what we may see as bad, in that badness God may be working something out.
0: Yeah, yes, in every situation.
1: In every situation. If we look at Joseph, Joseph, his own brothers selling him.
0: I was about to mention.
1: Yes. And all

0: in everything.
1: Everything.
0: In everything. We shouldn't be selective when it comes to Thanksgiving.
2: If God says in everything, everything is everything.
0: Everything. That's right.
2: Yes. So God says in everything, give thanks. We don't know the situation in which we find yourself now as we are speaking. But what the Bible says is in everything at this time. So we are thanking God at this moment. Reverend Omabu is leading us to thank God at this moment for whatever situation in which we find ourselves, what the Lord has done for us, whether good or bad. But in every situation, so Reverend Omabu,

0: who knows best will lift you from where you are to wherever he wants you to be. So at this time, you just want to open your mouth and just begin to thank God. Say, Father, I thank you. Though I'm in pain, thank you. Though I am struggling, thank you. Though my relationship is not working the way it should, I say thank you. Yes, let's continue. Let's thank God. Thank God. Acknowledge his lordship over your life. Over your life. We give you praise. We give you praise. We give you praise. We give you praise. We give you praise. Thank you, Lord. Thank you, Lord, for bringing us here safely this morning. Thank you for guarding and guiding us from the beginning of the year to this point. We thank you, Lord. We thank you, Lord. We thank you, Lord. This faith month, you have brought us this far. We are appreciative to you for your love, for your grace, for your blessing, for your goodness, and for all the wonderful things you have done and continue to do. This morning, we are grateful to you once again for the gift of life, freshness of life. Yes, that we are counted amongst the living, regardless of what we may be going through. Your grace has always been sufficient. Always been sufficient. Thank you, Lord. Thank you, Lord. Thank you, Lord. We praise and magnify you. We praise and glorify you. We acknowledge your Lordship.
1: You are good and your mercy
0: endures forever. You are great. You are powerful.
1: Thank you, Lord. Your faithfulness, your protection,
0: your love cannot be questioned.
1: For everything
0: your goodness, oh yes, Lord. Yes, Lord.
1: Indeed, we are
0: There is none like our God. There is none comparable to our God.

say thank you for your ability to do what you have declared to do. Whatever you have declared concerning our lives, concerning our ministries, concerning our families, concerning our business, concerning our families, concerning our finances, concerning everything that relates with us. This morning we bring all before your throne and we say thank you, Lord, thank you, Lord, thank you, Lord. Thank you, Lord. Thank you, Lord. Thank you, Lord.

0: down. The righteous run into it and they are saved. And so this morning, because the name of the Lord is a strong tower, whenever you run into it, you are saved, you are protected, and you are delivered. You just once again want to open your mouth and begin to bless the name of the Lord. By blessing the name of the Lord, some doors are going to be opened. Yes, prison gates are going to open by themselves.
1: Yes, Lord. Yes, Lord.
0: Worthy is our King. Worthy is our King. Yes, Lord. Hallelujah. Hallelujah.

0: Lord. We give you praise, Lord. We give you praise, Lord.
1: Thank you, Father. Thank you for your goodness, your mercy, your faithfulness. We're not creating for that.

I said that, bruh, for a dance day, bruh, for a contribution, bruh. Or suggestion, bruh. Never recognize it. Jumedia no eh, ya no odia. Uka hunti, ene jumedia ni timi yanko suo. Ya bana se we ntie ya ya. If you do not listen to us, you come to the studio. You can see no progress for the program. Because you are with us, everything is going on well. We appreciate to whoever is listening to us. Being on their Facebook with us, we thank you. You like it and you share. You like it and you share. Like the program and share. You can share to as many people as you can. Thank you for that, and God will bless you.

because many people have taken it for themselves to preach heresies. To get a good program like this, we share to many people. People are preaching heresies, deception.

Samoa Enfa and Kwaje Emre Nipa Atrosem Nadasem and Samoa Huya. Your Sumayeno Newan Kasa Yankoka.

Let us worship the Lord. Let us magnify his name. Let us adore him. He alone is God. Whatever he does is good. We worship him, we thank him, we pray him. So thanksgiving, adoration, we pray for forgiveness of sin, we pray to fortify ourselves in the blood, we pray for supplication and intercession. Boy, I don't soon be brave. But you pray all kinds of prayers, and we do all. Family, yes, whatever I did, Shani J. We joined the No Tribe. You are about landing, you know, you better recognize it. So I don't like it. Let's share. Let me have free abuse. So I'm fine if you didn't do it. I'm not going to do it. I'm not going to do it. I'm not going to do it.

one Jesus. 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

se me nyina be pe mu akase wo yura so bi su se yesu eye akwada bi yesu eye servant bi yesu yobi nente no enwuma yesu be ye no whoever thinks that Jesus was not among creation and the works of redemption that Jesus came to do was any other which is not important, so it might not be recognized. Independent, you see. Jesus is God. Jesus is Lord. He is among the Trinity. The Holy Spirit is God. The Holy Spirit is among the Trinity. And God the Father is God. So be church and phobia no and church and church the fire and everybody used to so one. A summer idea quite and quite mwa. Wahrai na winomoshe. And someday and that does who beti bebre. And I as someone also a dozen. And someone a dozen. I never call many you when you say. Among all the religious leaders that has come to pass, those who are making themselves as leaders of religion, we be able to make kind of pain say, money, na muji media, who will need us all? Yes, sorry, Jira, I pese, can I say? Many a quiet, many a no cray, na many a quiet. I am the way. I am the truth. I am the life. I am the way. Many a quiet. Many a no cray. Na many a quiet. So, would you yes, you dear? When you're quiet. You can say, sorry, yes, yeah. You're sorry, young people. Those who argue, those who think they have any other doctrine or any new teachings, look at their, listen to their message. They don't believe in the Holy Spirit baptism, and they don't also believe in the Trinity. And any religion, any teachings that does not endorse the doctrine of the Trinity and the Holy Ghost must not be followed. I said, to a woman or whom cry, who finds me, finds life, and obtains favor from the Lord. Whoever wrongs me, hates his soul. Your woman will do no one a and others who hate me, love death.

0: So Proverbs chapter 8 verse 35.
1: Proverbs chapter number 8 verse number 35
0: and 36.
1: Proverbs 8:35-36. For whoso finds me finds life and shall obtain favor of the Lord. But he that sinned against me wrongs his own soul.
0: So whoever wrong Jesus,
1: wrongs his own soul.
0: Also, who can say to Jesus in church? Now, one pray Jesus in church. So, would you wear our crabro?
1: All they that hate me love death.
0: One time in a doo, what can we run? We run me and sa and a Bible can watch them. Bible teaches about three deaths. The first one is the living dead person, the spiritual death. Bible say we jina wasi wufo. Na uji Yesu dia yani a spiritual death. Enti Adam edia diaba no owui. Owui aso no ti ase.
1: No ti ase.
0: Owui no ti ase. They tell say who mati ni mu a. A man dey related to God. That spirit slept. Who mu na e die completely. Who does not waken. Enti na episode 4 e woman say ye je radi na wa quick here. You are quickened. Quicken. Ephesians chapter 2. When we come to believe in him, he quickened us. And the winema we in our hunam hedonism. And see and yema best satisfy hunam kwa and I would jine awo and the best satisfy hunamuno. And see a club will be awo kumasi and she also or the hedonize. So hedonism and you know and yema best satisfy body no hedonize and kumasi and she also awo baby. And it's why you are here. You test all these three. Then you are near Jabakum, just say, So you are giving us life. And you can't salvation. Believing in Jesus will get to receive salvation. Believing in John 3:16, the famous or the golden text in the Bible. For God so loved the world that he gave his only begotten Son.
1: Yes, Lord.
0: That whosoever believeth in him should not perish. And the perishing is the perishing of the judgment perishing. Should not perish the eternal death. Should not perish but have everlasting life.
1: Everlasting.
0: So the everlasting life is the life eternity. The life that we spend with God. The life that we spend with Jesus. The life that we spend with the Holy Spirit. In the eternal world. And the eternity is true. Eternity. Only we are young. And it is there's life eternity. Life after death. Life after death. The eternity, no eternal life. Life after death. And where will you spend eternity? Are you going to spend the eternity in the hellfire or with Jesus in heaven? Are you two things? So why you need any answer? Say, Bible said, "What you need, Diano? What you not attend? And the one you need, Diano, what you not attend? That is first John chapter 3 verse 8 and 18. John 3:18. What's who you need, Yes, book,
2: not at all.
0: No book on this
2: not
0: earth that supersedes Bible.
2: Nothing.
0: No book.
2: Nothing.
0: The Bible, the accepted canon, the 66 books written by over 40 men, about 40 people. And you know, but in Nipa best of 40 authors,
1: different backgrounds. Amazing.
0: 40 people,
1: yes.
0: Coming from different backgrounds,
1: yes.
0: A be a theologians,
1: yes.
0: A be a prophet,
1: yes.
0: A be a kings,
1: yes.
0: It be a farmers,
1: yes.
0: It be a learned people. It will be they come together. Will be actually the answer, baby.
1: Different times.
0: From different times. So, in the space of about 1,500 to 1,600 years, and we should show we.
1: Yes.
2: Yes,
0: in the space
2: no
0: of
2: contradiction.
0: About, no contradiction.
1: Yes.
0: In the space of about 1,600 or 1,500 years, 1,500 to 1,600 years, everybody throw away.
1: Different time.
0: But it has one thing.
1: Different people.
0: About
1: who
0: Jesus.
1: Don't know each other.
0: About it. And the power of Ebenu Chomu who call it.
1: Yes.
0: Now Moses who call.
1: Yes.
0: Now Elijah who call.
1: Yes.
0: Now David who call.
1: Yes.
0: Now Elisha who call. Now Samuel who call. Now I'm trying to say Jeremiah who call. Isaiah who call. Amos who call. Joel who call. Hosea who call. Yes.
1: He has gone.
0: The Isaiah prophecy was about 700 years
1: before
0: the Messiah was born.
1: Yeah, the Messiah.
0: So when we were born, to meet Emmanuel. In church, I said, when Isaiah prophesied this, it took about 700 years before the Messiah was born. Your son, come on, where baby
2: are?
0: Where man is not paying now? Who had done it? But the Messiah was born.
2: He came to.
0: Since I went to Babu in here. Imagine the Benedi. To be better, no, because I say, and I don't know who no Kurano, and then the Kurana Fena, or Betiasori. Don't know who no Kurano Yasori. I feel no paper, maybe I betiasori. Lady Pedinetti. Lady Pedinetti. Oh, so why are dear? Prophet, why are dear? Apostle, why are dear? What Nippon, why are Kung Fu? Sir, mine, the plan of a brand is saying, I was able to have Kung Fu. I emphatically said, why are Kung Fu? Sir, and got permission back. Individual at 2 months or a comfort. Where a comfort disappointed fits, please. Where a comfort. Oh, yeah. Send me any video, mamma. Where a comfort. And why this? Says I comfort, so be unquash on the end of so. And you are wrong, and I'm about a carino. No, I share coat, no, I found Babu, or the Bodia not to all. Or the Bodia not to all, no, I found Babu. And was able to do a Sunday. And you may, if you have a Korean put a better animal, and a Saturday night, you find Sabbath, you know, you know, was he here in Yetru? Yeah, he asked for Yetru, Yenim Babu. And what did he want to conquer the Bon Conquer Bonsam? The Holy Ghost, I have Bonsam. Yagupo didn't cry a Bonsam. Yes, you did have an air Bonsam. It is a mean many brains not to make a sa, Tiasse, and Samuna or make a canoe. And also, now, and now, and so for friend, or so for someone young, I was sending Bobby Brad, you know.
1: Yes,
0: as I said, Bobby Brad, I mean, shadow mind, you know. And see, come and a baby, and I say, and Chacha and from man,
1: I was to and fro by every girlfriend. Yes,
0: you know, better be I know the HD. No, better be I know the HD. But below that, I would see him. See, I said, this is what you said, yeah, when you're from
1: swap.
0: Nakinkan. Yes, you may be asking. And yes, Sabbath, and we'll be preaching yet. One was, I am the master of Sabbath.
2: That's right. Lord over the Sabbath.
0: He is the Lord of Sabbath. And yes, Sabbath. sabbath ana say yesu ba wi ase no say sabbath ana be for filia e de no mun na problem.
1: Yes,
0: look at John chapter 9. What say when the friend in here when say the pe when free that for say when ni sabbath.
1: Yes,
0: when ni humeda
1: na so
0: who call ayi Luke chapter 13. Ma me na no tell so dem o kwasa niade no.
1: Yeah,
0: when we enter so penny for na ebu no say adent na humeda o be say ni pa yade no oni humeda eh. We must see Jesus in the humida. There are no other choices. Jesus be no better humida. We are not one any master of Sabbath, the Lord of Sabbath. And they are no other Lord. Praise God.
2: Hallelujah.
0: Say yes, Sabbath. And we be preaching ya. And then we need to talk about Sabbath. Oh, John chapter 9. What's your friend in the idea?
1: Yeah.
0: Can't go no
1: John 9.
0: John chapter 9. What's your friend in the idea? We move beside the same. We need pray. We need humida. And you know, we free yami. John chapter 9.
1: John chapter 9.
0: Only friend be Ayarasan. Now, Omo Abranchin is here. Omo interrogating. No, any kappa. John chapter 9.
1: From verse 14.
0: 14, okay.
1: I said, now it was a Sabbath when Jesus made the clay and opened his eyes.
0: Now, I am Homeda and I used to put on a tear. What they.
1: Then the Pharisees also asked him again how he had received the sight. And he said to them,

0: Observe the Sabbath day.
1: It's
0: holy. As the Lord your God commanded you. 6 days you shall labor and do all your work. But the seventh day is the Sabbath of the Lord your God. In it you shall do no work, you nor your son nor your daughter, nor your male servant, your female servant, your ox, nor your donkey, nor any of your cattle, nor your stranger who is within your gates, that your male servant and your female servant may rest as
1: you.
0: And remember that you were a slave in the land of
1: the we akwa Mizrim asase so.
0: And the Lord your God brought you out from there by a mighty hand.
1: Na Awurade Onyankopɔn ade ensa eye din ene basa wotreye ene eyiwu afri ehɔ.
0: Therefore the Lord your God commanded you.
1: Enti ana Awurade Onyankopɔn ehye wo sɛ Jehomeda no. Amen.
0: Amen.
1: Enti Exodus no was it kai say Nyankopɔn de nansia na ye adwuma ana da wo home e tosun so home
0: ye
1: e di kai say sa because Nyankopɔn de nansia na ye wiase ntino kai e le do ana say wo home a na wo kai say say
0: o ti say remember that God created everything
1: ana e yo ye
0: ana e bo bibi a
1: ana Moses we e ya apamo a en ti say de wo de wo mu ye no
0: we ye
1: de wo ti do kan say e san say mko ye a ho wo Mizrim. Now, on your good body and sir, I had dinner by you, Muninto,
2: my dear.
1: You're not in a moon kai. No money who made a juma, Yakupo, I am mamma.
0: That deliverance.
1: Where am I betray?
0: Baby.
1: Tell me, betray.
0: Baby.
1: Okay. Matthew chapter 26.
0: Matthew.
1: What is the thing where a pamuna walk and it is a year? When it
0: a problem,
1: you know, a year, you know, a woman. Generation of Hono.
0: Yes.
1: Okay. Matthew chapter 26.
0: Matthew 26.
1: That comes from verse, baby. Matthew chapter 26. That comes from like 26. Matthew 26. That comes from 26.
0: From 25. Then Judas, who was betraying him?
1: Matthew 26. No? Okay. If I say a kind at the last supper.
0: Matthew 26 from verse number 25. Then Judas, who was betraying him, answered and said, Rabbi, is it I?
1: Mm-hmm.
0: He said to him, you have said it. Jesus, and as they were eating, Jesus took bread.
1: Now what would he do? No? Yes, you far pano.
0: Blessed and broke it.
1: Verse
0: 26.
1: Okay. Yeah, when the lamp is starting. What's the word? No? Yes, you far pano.
0: Blessed it and broke it. And gave it to the disciples.
1: And said,
0: take it.
1: This
0: is my body. Then he took the cup and gave thanks. And gave it to them, saying, drink from it, all of you. For this is my blood of the new covenant.
1: Was it there?
0: For this is my blood of the new covenant.
1: Moses can say, woman dispensation. Anna. Praise God.
0: Hallelujah.
1: Hallelujah.
0: Amen.
1: Okay. Then come Matthew chapter 28. Verse 1.
0: Matthew 28, verse number 1.
1: Mm-hmm.
0: Now, after the Sabbath.
1: As the
0: first day
1: now,
0: of the
1: week. The seventh day, no, what is a chair, mono? Now,
0: first day of the

0: began to dawn.
1: Uh-huh.
0: Mary Magdalene and the
1: Mary
0: other
1: Magdalene and Mary Bacon
0: came to see the tomb. And behold, there was a great earthquake. For an angel of the Lord descended from heaven, came and rolled back the stone from the door and sat on it. His countenance was like lightning, and his clothing as white as snow. And the guards shook for the fear of him, and they became like dead men. But the angel answered and said to the women, do not be afraid, for I know that you seek Jesus who was crucified. He is not here. He is risen. As he said, come.
1: Hello.
0: Hi.
1: And the yes, ya, or ye nyankopon. Na enkwagye adwuma obeye ye no. Wode ba wiye ye eden na wo cheka no. Di mayen kai eda no. Eh? Mayen kai eda no.
2: Eh?
0: We have to remember.
1: Mayen kai eda no.
0: I was here kai pa.
1: For John chapter 20.
0: Hey. I was here kai pa.
1: John chapter 20. John chapter 20. John chapter 20.
0: John 20.
1: No, John chapter 21. And I change it now. John chapter 20. Number kind. John chapter 20. Let's come from verse 19.
0: John 20, verse 19.
1: Mm-hmm.
0: Then the same day at evening. The same day at evening.
1: Uh-huh.
0: Being the first day of the week.
1: Now what you did can it in you. Now what you did can eh?
0: When the doors were shut, where the disciples
1: apuna womu ewomu no edana apuna nemu atoto.
0: For the fear of the Jews.
1: Na Judah for no hunti.
0: Jesus came and stood in the midst.
1: Yesu baba jina wonfinfi.
0: And said to them,
1: ano ka say,
0: peace be with you.
1: Asumbie enka mo.
0: When he had said this,
1: o ka wo wie no.
0: He showed them his hands and his side. Then the disciples were glad when they saw the Lord. So Jesus said to them again, peace to you. As the Father has sent me, I also send you.
1: Amen.
0: Amen.
1: What do you find?
0: 21.
1: 21, okay. Trust away.
0: 22, and when he had said this, he breathed on them and said to them, receive the Holy Spirit.
1: Where I have breathed into them, and he as you have for no years, no, me go on so. And I'm say, so I get ready that answer, and I've been who years, no, I don't know deposit in home. You don't get the baptism, but the deposit of the Holy Spirit. Where you know, you know, going to say, when you're on
0: Hong Kong,
1: but at the Ascension Mountain, as I can say, Monko Che, a Dana Boschiano, the baptism,
0: the baptism,
1: the baptism. So, different between when we believe in Him, He give us His Spirit, that's the deposit of the Spirit. But the baptism will come fully when we pray for it. Young Quay.
0: If you, 23, if you forgive the sins of any, they are forgiving them.
1: What about channel?
0: If you retain the sins of any, they are retained. Now Thomas, called the twin, one of the 12, was not with them when Jesus came. The other disciples therefore said
1: to him,
0: we have seen the Lord. So he said to them, unless I see in his hands the print of the nails, and put my finger into the print of the nails, and put my hand into his side, I will not believe. And after 8 days,
1: and the Friday of the week, I used to say, when you shall find me a day, now what you are children, now what you are children, and the I just want say, on kunku no eba eba chire chire mo. Ako nukre ni neyemo. Dagopo eye juma eye odje wo juma ma bizim Israel. Wasi o munkai. Eji Yesu nsu wo yi ne ho adi wo sori ye no. Wo sha say so na esu afo ni behia the first day of the week. Because that no sori free ewufu mu. Sauti ase. Eji o say the first day no na esu afo no atutupunum. Ana ko yi ne ho do no mu di ehia. Ana ebio e dey see ye.
0: And after 8 days his disciples were again and Thomas with them
1: again.
0: Jesus came
1: 8 days again. And yet the 7 day were the eight days,
0: yeah,
1: which was the first day of the week,
0: yeah,
1: Sunday.
0: Jesus came, the doors being shut,
1: yes, baby,
0: and stood in the midst
1: of them.
0: Peace to you.
1: Praise God,
0: hallelujah.
1: And John said, yes, who sorry, no. I feel a sham for no. As I say, a da, a rather sorry for Fumuno. No, Omusia, our first day of the week.
0: First day of the week.
1: And son, I have better to a Danny Dini Sunday, and yeah, you know.
0: Omusia, the first day.
1: Omusia, the first day of the week.
2: That's right.
1: And it was the first day of the week. I don't want to say Sunday. It was the first day of the week. And I know Omusia. Muti.
0: Yes.
1: And Revelation chapter 1. Revelation chapter 1 verse 10.
0: I was in the spirit on the Lord's day.
1: John Chirono was in the who whom erupted down.
0: And I heard
1: EGTA that the first day of the week became the Lord's day.
0: The Lord's day.
1: The Lord's day. And the Bible, my children said, they were the day of the Lord. They were the Lord's day. And they were the day of Christ. And the first day of the week, you know, became the Lord's day. Because you know, yes, you're joining the area, you know, but the Bible on that first day of the week, you know, it became the first day, the Lord's day. And the John, the Revelator, you know, what children was saying, a rat down. Not no what, and I just
0: I was in the spirit on the Lord's day.
1: Our partner was assassin. So I wanted a radical ye. A G and a children, who did,
0: yes,
1: and I down conclusion go best young for us. Now I had the first day of the week,
0: the first day,
1: and you were friend, friends, White Sunday, Pentacle Dano, and I had Dano, and I almost share a pound for as Summonassi. I had Christ of Summonassi. Yes, who's on the Yano? Judaism was no more the service and the worship of the disciples, but Christianity. They began to follow Christ. And see, as my woman says, no, I need Judaism, some, I need Christ, some.
2: That's right.
1: And see, as you are following, I say, woman, Shemu, our first day of the week. Acts chapter 20, verse 7, I think. Acts 20, verse number 7.
0: Now, on the first day of the week, when the disciples came together,
1: on the first day, and yes, sorry for you, I feel a share for you. Now, almost share the first day of the week, and you know, and a constant time, and I believe my own.
0: Yes.
1: The first century, no, by 180. Now, we're completing New Testament Bible. By 180, not the New Testament written, you know, so for my book. Now, watch your area.
0: Yes.
1: And you know, Constantine, about 350 AD or the 325 AD, and a Constantine, Obediadie, I want to be a believer. I know a share. First day of the week, no, next one, Bashir Mukina. Now, you know, a share for no, no, we share the first day of the week. I saw a constant time over. And was it the first day of the week, so for Kami Uncle.
0: Now, on Acts 20, verse number 7. Now, on the first day of the week,
1: on the first day of the week,
0: when the disciples came together, to break
1: the disciples
0: bread,
1: began to worship on the first day of the week.
0: Paul, ready to depart the next
1: day. Not Paul, or the Fulman Ako. And you almost share them, my dear son.
0: Spoke to them and continued his message until midnight.
1: What Kasaya and what Tua Nasamusama, I dear son.
0: There were many lamps in the upper room where they were gathered together. And in a widow sat a certain young man named
1: Ichiko,
0: who was sinking into a deep sleep. He was overcome by sleep. And as Paul continued speaking, he felt.
1: Let's go First Corinthians chapter 16.
0: First Corinthians.
1: First Corinthians chapter 16. And was as empty as the and as the phone you and as in the inside, no matter the first project of the system.
0: Verse number
1: from verse 1 and 2.
0: Okay. Now concerning First Corinthians 16 from verse number 1 and 2. Now concerning the collection for the saints. As I have given orders to the churches of Galatia,
1: send a message and
0: so you must do also. On the first day of the week.
1: On the Sabbath.
0: On the first day of the week.
1: On the Sabbath. Was it now to be a dead kind of eh?
0: Let each one of you lay something aside.
1: Mama Obia for the best in here.
0: Storing up as he may prosper. That he may be, that there be no collection when I come.
1: Acts chapter 20, no? Verse 7 said, yes, we sorry. Let's have for no and that will be your first day of the week.
0: First day.
1: And I say can Corinthians I'm here. And I yes you know sorry no. John chapter 20. I'm here to say
0: appearance in
1: appearance in with the disciples.
0: Now
1: a first day of the week. Now Ephesians chapter

0: Acts 2:20
1: Having been built on the foundation of the apostles.
0: Come from verse 19. Ephesians, come from verse 19.
1: 19 and 20. Now therefore,
0: ain't you afraid?
1: You are no longer strangers and foreigners, but fellow citizens with the saints,
0: and
1: members of the household of God, having been built on the foundation of the apostles,
0: the New Testament church, you know, the teachings and the doctrine of the apostles and the prophets, and Jesus Christ being the chief cornerstone. What I say? And they can on one. Waka and Tranua near Yesu will call to ye in the Old Testament, and as the apostles never call to ye. And did you enter? And woman, if you are home, woman, Fanka, the accepted canon on the same. Sir, and woman, I want Fanka on Yesu and call to from it. None of the apostles quoted from them. Yarunti and a woman, and compare the canon, the accepted, you know, who is her and manu everything. But who call a Roman for ya? Yeah, was 66, woman 73 books. But who call our friends a Eastern Aya, woman about our friends say about 104 books. But the accepted canon for the Protestant church, you know, 66 books. 27 for the New Testament and 39 for the Old Testament. Amen. Case closed. And for who changed the church, and they say, yes, you can go on. And the Jumo Bay won't quite young. What the barrier, the first day of the week. It is our first day of the week, what the barrier, no. A free so solitary woman, and your first day of the week, and another a sham for Umushia. I have to say,
1: Amen. Amen. Amen. Amen. Amen. Amen. Amen. Amen. Amen. Amen. Amen. Amen. Amen. Amen. Amen. Amen. Amen. Amen. Amen. Amen. Amen. Amen. Amen. Amen. Amen. Amen. Amen. Amen. Amen. Amen. Amen. Amen. Amen. Amen. Amen. Amen. Amen. Amen. Amen. Amen. Amen. Amen. Amen. Amen. Amen. Amen. Amen. Amen. Amen. Amen. Amen. Amen. Amen. Amen. Amen. Amen. Amen. Amen. Amen. Amen. Amen. Amen. Amen. Amen. Amen. Amen. Amen. Amen. Amen. Amen. Amen. Amen. Amen. Amen. Amen. Amen. Amen. Amen. Amen. Amen. Amen. Amen. Amen. Amen. Amen. Amen. Amen. Amen. Amen. Amen. Amen. Amen. Amen. Amen. Amen Irene Jima Boateng, I say let God be God.
0: Let God be God.
1: Thankful always.
0: Thankful always, yeah.
1: Georgina Obinga and Sam, say good morning, Reverend. And
0: good morning, Georgina.
1: Let God be God.
0: Let God be God.
1: Irene Jima, I say thank you for the breath of life.
0: I say Georgina again.
1: Georgina, I say thank you, Jesus. Irene Jima, I say thank you for the breath of life.
0: Mm-hmm.
1: Your compassion renewed each and every morning. Thank you, Jesus Christ. Richard Franklin say let God be God.
0: Let God be God.
1: With the prayer emoji.
0: Mm.
1: Georgina Obinga and Sam say thank you, Jesus, for the life of my family and I. Bernard Jobin, you see, you are welcome, Reverend Ujosu and the wonderful team.
0: Kenny Jesus.
1: Okay. I say Psalm 34 verse 1. I will bless the Lord at all times. His face shall continually be in my mouth. Richard Fanting, I say okay, I don't know it. It's okay. No, Bernard Jobin, you see, we give all thanks to the Most High God.
0: Bernard, I contact the chair, my sister.
1: Georgina say you are the Alpha and Omega.
0: Yes, Lord.
1: Richard Francis, I say all good things. Mm-hmm. Father, we love you more than you love us.
0: Mm-hmm.
1: Take all the glory in Jesus Christ's name. Yeah. Amen and amen. Asare Bidi Akumba for us, we thank God for counting us among the living.
0: Mm-hmm.
1: Bernard Jobin, I say we lift your name higher and higher.
0: Mm-hmm.
1: Grace Bwache, so thank you, Lord, for your protection towards me and my family.
0: Mm-hmm.
1: Let God be God. Mm-hmm. God bless you and your team.
0: Thank you.
1: Grace, watching from South Africa.
0: Grace, good morning, South my Africa. Sister. Radoma Mohoba, South Africa.
1: South Africa for you.
0: Thank you for your protection toward me and my family. Let God be God. God bless you and your team.
1: David Delason, Dara, I'll say good morning. Papa, good morning to you and the good members in the studio.
0: My David, good morning.
1: God bless you all for good job. Francisca Ikia Bwachua, I'll say thanking God for the gift of life for me and my family.
0: Mm.
1: Bless you, Reverend Ijewusu.
0: I'm not going to do it.
1: I'm not going to do it. I'm not
0: going to do it.
1: Elizabeth Young, I'll say good morning.
0: Good morning.
1: Reverend Ijewusu and the wonderful team. Let God be God. I'm not going to do it. Exodus 20 verse 1 downwards.
0: Mm-hmm.
1: Elizabeth Young was the Lord have mercy. Comfort Kisi was the Amen and Amen.
0: Amen.
1: Amakune is Deuteronomy 5. Simon Edu was the praise God. Hallelujah.
0: Hallelujah.
1: Abinajima was the let God be God.
0: I'm not going to say that. I'm a very good student. I'm not a true quotation.
1: Elizabeth Young say Amen.
0: Amen.
1: Ufusu Hine Frank, I say Amen.
0: Amen.
1: Simon Edu, I say our Redeemer lives.
0: Yes.
1: You're in the service of the Master.
0: Mm-hmm.
1: Elizabeth Young say God bless you really. Reverend Ejewusu and the wonderful
0: team. I can grace watch.
1: Amen.
0: Grace watch is watching. Okay.
1: Bimpong Ernest Kwame, I say Amen and Amen. Ejewusu, may God bless us all. Good morning to you all.
0: Amen.
1: But I'll wait to miss the word. Yeah, keep coming.
0: The name is Bumpai. Yemre Nakano Isha. Bumpai. We have a chance to go Bumpai. I don't know, and I'm going to buy it. I'm going to buy it. I'm going to buy it. Acts chapter 1, verse 8. We're going to quickly.
1: Acts chapter 1, verse number 8. But you shall receive power when the Holy Spirit has come upon you,
0: mm-hmm.
1: and you shall be witnesses to me in Jerusalem, mm-hmm. and in all Judea and Samaria, mm-hmm. and to the end of the earth, and to the end of the earth. Okay.
0: Mm-hmm.
1: Acts 2, verse 1. When the day of Pentecost had fully come, they were all with one accord in one place. And suddenly there came a sound from heaven, as of a rushing mighty wind. And it filled the whole house where they were sitting. Then there appeared to them divided tongues as of fire. And one sat upon each of them, and they were all filled with the Holy Spirit, and they began to speak with other tongues as the Spirit gave them utterance.
0: It was a Peter, a soldier, and what kind of one would in a good room. It's answer, and what if it will be Abba. So the Holy Ghost come to empower us,
2: power,
0: and give us courageous. Now, Abuayan, the quick report, Judges chapter.
1: Judges.
0: 15. Judges 15. Never a mom pie. I came before. I'm a

0: some say ne e fun abojo
1: 15%
0: 15% okay come here quick.
1: So you found a fresh jawbone.
0: Can free baby fufu.
1: Okay.
0: 15 na baby o mutu chire mama. Every verse 9.
1: Now, the Philistines.
0: But if we have a bonfire, they can Judges chapter
1: 15.
0: 15. They come from verse.
1: From 9. Verse number 9.
0: Yeah.
1: Now the Philistines went up, encamped in Judah.
0: And
1: they deployed themselves against Lehi.
0: And the
1: men of Judah said.
0: Now, Judah for my man could be someone say,
1: why have you come up against us? So they answered, we have come up to arrest Samson.
0: Yeah, but I bet somewhere Samson
1: to do to him as he has done to us.
0: Now, you're quite said the way Sabrina Samson. A question will move for you now. Samson, a question will for what the Abua of the Fox. I can come with you a boom, a kidatu. And I should move for you now. And you move up somewhere. No, my friend said they were
1: Samson.
0: As Mrs. Samson, somewhere. I want somewhere. I got you, Samson.
1: Then 3,000 men.
0: Tio. And is a 3,000.
1: Went then 3,000 men of Judah went down to the cleft of the rock of Etam.
0: When we call Etam,
1: I said Samson, do you not know that the Philistines rule over us? What is this that you have done to us? And he said to them, as they did to me, so I have done to them.
0: Imagine you're the man in
1: Yonkawari. But they said to him, we have come down to arrest you that we may deliver you into the hand of the Philistines. Then Samson said to them, swear to me that you will not kill me
0: yourself.
1: So they spoke to him saying, no, but we will tie you securely and deliver you into their hand, but we will surely not kill you. And they bound him with two new ropes and brought him up from the
0: rock. Samuel, be around, but if one says, money,
1: yes, Lord, yes, Lord, yes, Lord, yes, Lord, yes, Lord,
0: yes, Lord, whatever is Samuel.
2: Amen.
0: As the name Samuel is coming into my mouth, somewhere.
1: Yes.
0: Whose name is Samuel, whoever is Samuel, listen to us now on this program, and the devil has evil plan against you. We deliver you from every
1: plan. In the name of Jesus.
0: We set you free and we pray.
1: Yes, Lord. Yes, Lord.
0: Every Samuel,
2: Jesus' name.
0: In Jesus' mighty name.
2: Amen. Amen.
1: And when he came to Lehi,
0: now, the
1: Philistines came shouting against him. Then the Spirit of the Lord came mightily upon him. And the ropes that were on his arms became like flax that is burning fire. And his bones broke loose from his hands. He found a fresh jawbone of a donkey and reached out his hand and took it and killed 1,000 men with it.
0: Come and see Samson.
1: Then Samson said, with the jawbone of a donkey upon heaps, with the jawbone of a donkey, I have slayed 1,000 men.
0: Amen. And then we see, these are for the children. So we didn't come up with the
1: Spirit of the Lord.
0: But you are going to come up with the praise God.
1: Hallelujah.
0: And the radical say, And what about Samson? So, Bible say, and Chirana dance on a
1: Sunday.
0: 1 year bump by enemy to Chirabia Dowso. Enemy and Chirabia Dowso. Nelson Chirabia, so for Ken LD and Mukai. I'm at Chirabia Dowso. Yes, I need Chirabia.
1: Your bump by Yashen, Yamia Simon, Samson, yet a terreno. Now, what didn't you call the Bible saying Yamia, who are dining Yamon, Concrum Barnesso? Now, some who are dining a barnesson, and Chirini Sunny. Your bump by Seradi, Mautumino, who are the Bramesso, and Chiribia Diabraboso, Senyamon Concrum to me by a soa. A bit sunny with you,
0: Susamon
1: Chitria,
0: Susamon Chitria,
1: Adibia Chirua Brabo, and Ebusumon Chitria, Yami to me, and Yakasia with Abraboso, said the Radia, who are dimba Samson soa. 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disappointment. O gentlemen, O gentlemen, I will use the demo. I give you a reaction. Bravo, a radu tantum, a radu tantum, a busia your film, and to Tribia Daho, a busia your film, and to Tribia, O gentlemen, O gentlemen, I will use the demo, O gentlemen, the small tail, Yaman Kongo, and to Tribia, O gentlemen, O gentlemen, ah, yes, no, O gentlemen, and to Tribia. Yes, any entanglement, we destroy by fire. We destroy by fire. We return to here. Any bondage, any bondage, any bondage. We turn to. You stand here, ma. Lose us, O God, by the fire of the Holy Ghost. Let every entanglement, let every cage be broken.
3: Oh God, redeem us from every bondage, release us from every entanglement, let every bondage be broken. Let them be broken. We lose our children, we lose our businesses, we lose our families, oh God. By the blood of the Lord Jesus, we declare that the fire of God will destroy every bondage. The fire of God. Break by fire. Let every bondage, let it be broken. Lose every bondage. Lose our business by the fire of the Holy Ghost. Let God arise. Let our enemies be scattered. We scatter them by fire. We scatter them by fire. We scatter them by fire. Any demonic oppression. Any demonic oppression.
2: Jesus name.
0: Was it Felix Vonok? I call say Omuka attack Israel. Let's have one say, I didn't tell him about a so much a free Samson.
3: Free dear Samson, yeah.
0: Say, any pebbiano, who a bushum and also a memo. Sano, we are at the pebby ultimate target of the people.
3: Yes.
0: Jebusemono Samson. Onu ana wabaye leader wo.
3: Yes, the leader.
0: The leader. Ebo mpaye wo Yesu dinu mka kaka. Kajichiri biara e de leader si so.
2: Yes.
0: A omu timi nye ni esese omu ye.
3: That came before so.
0: Kajichiri biara.
3: We liberate them, O God. Yes, Lord. Amemwa can defo, Asafuma can defo, Ebusema can defo, Ejumema can defo. We lose their minds. We set them free. We liberate them, O God. Eradi sanuana jeni. 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Ebu Yesu denmo. Yasha wanso. One new one. Ene yes sanu. 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Ebu Yesu denmo. 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Ebu Yesu denmo. 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You send one a brabo. You send one crab. And we yes to them. Loose them, oh God. Liberate them, oh God. Liberate their minds, oh God. In the name of Jesus. We loose them, oh God. Everybody send one. Yeah, they are can divorce someone, sir. Everybody send one at you. Send one a brabo. Send one crab. And we yes to them. Any oppression, we break them loose. Any oppression, we break them loose. In the name of Jesus.
0: I was a four year no Akakuma and a pen Pabu Bakosu, our Tama, National Zosimol and Bread. And see, which you need when you actually Abamia Bumpai, your jump pie,
3: jump pie,
0: son of Sunny, if you dream, the Bushamuchi, a Jumamuchi, the Kumuchi, and I'm Fumuchi, Abia, and I know because so tired. Who will be quiet so tired? Tell the children it does want to be known. And the Radibasano,
3: amen.
0: And the Radibasano,
3: amen.
0: And the Radibasano,
3: amen.
0: So, little at Timacom tonight. So, it's a poor living bed, the brand of Mompire. Say, Uber, Medina, Dubua, Amehia, Sasa B,
2: Mesaba,
0: Mesaba, for little.
3: Pastor, for initial oil of prayer ministry, who are obeying who do our concern, Mansa Bassa Bifra Fraha, Kranusuninano, for star whom won enough for Winitre, I'm right here, oil of prayer ministry, and I pay 9 a.m. to 12:30. Yeah, my miss, so the man's wife will be the name Amayabo Jampai, and then so I call you Holy Day. Now don't want Jimmy, now you're both Jampai, and you're running sunny, because
0: I know you do.
3: For you know, Muslims say, you know,
0: I didn't answer them on one day.
2: Say it too.
3: Second one, I mean,
0: I was a quick Christmas. I don't say any of you, Anna.
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0: 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I'm watching my minute. We're going to get a good papa.
3: 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We need to oil of prayer. Your Amra here. I will do the work council. Send us to mommy. Amra here. I will do the work council. 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

0: 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Last is for Bia also, a Dobia Mania, one Fia, Edward Halbepa. It's my dream, Chinese, sir, only come on Payan Serenari or Boniface. 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
2: yo counselor good morning you are throwing great you have to make asafit Emma Counselor, this issue is very delicate, but I believe in sincerity. 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
3: Good morning. 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Brennoni, Zulu, Amani, Zulu, Abani, Vivi, Bianco, and Yeshi. So, what you say, Amani, Yeri? 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I send no ed, dear. Media Macumubi, singing, sending it, Mumu, the Maker. 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

0: the better said thing. 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They say, maybe I could find some pee, yaba. Could find some baby, yaba. And so I don't know. As soon as GDA trust a woman who could know. As soon as it's in our mouth, I understand you, baby, a deal. 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Na sanka counseling bi wo wa ombetumi akwa ojiri se no babua tin ye beya ye be counselor no professional no be who se no be dada se ni na oya onu enko di mame ni we bebre if we say eh ya bi pa na oya na di okokape o ken wi wa ye free na fe mame no oya onu e be so onu ni mu. It's immediate to say, oh, can't catch any reading and so. Oh, yeah, and who be here so make a counseling path. We say infidelity, and the DVD the game said it will show up again. Then, cause a bad money be a deal, but son, you know, but I can't find same P about it. Only here counseling, professional counselor, a counselor, Tina. Wana, uba counsel on Musua. Would you decide counseling? No, and won't be here, Mamma, but I see the brain.
1: Yes, so ya damas say, et ye for, I shall for, I broom for, Mamma, where fear more. I'm one to me, I'm for more, dear, my atimudian, it's answer, Miss Emra, over 50, and I'm with
0: counseling. If you say, if
1: you are my atimudian, it's answer, Miss Emra, over 50. 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
2: Yeah.
1: Ebia. 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
2: Bravo.
1: Ah,
2: Farah. When Esther's words were reported to Mordecai, he sent back this answer. Do not think that because you are in the king's house, you alone of all the Jews will escape. For if you remain silent at this time, relief and deliverance for the Jews will arise from another place. But you and your father's family will perish. And who knows but that you have come to your royal position for such a time as this. Amen.
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2: 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say ah senka menyo obi e kachre mi a senka menyo anytime I bet say asem no you should learn from knowledge, not by experience. Because experience is good. Counselor, now an accident, ne car. Ube person ye bet chero say, in so to, men cause a speedway. And now person would usuya by experience. Why should I wo experience, no? Ye be we ye. And your experience behind ubi kuma or sign ba. So learn by knowledge. Inti a futu ti me kamfo a futu mrene nye yeting na muma yen sumu ye because a futu pa ne ma Esther utumidi nkunim no.
3: Ebusia a futu pa na papa kasa wasi a futu pa enye a futu bone. 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
2: yo medase biem Asbury Danwell Church ye da ye papa ase biem se wa ma ye sa akwenye Asbury Danwell Church awo Ridge Hill Independence Avenue MTN head office no posit minim se nyame shira ye pa nyame shira ye pa pa pa pa o
3: papa evi
2: 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meme wo university anytime I'm here youth president or taifa presby that yeah o poye program aye pe speakers I feel na we could busa we mo yeah speakers thing now I sorry you into here inspired youth conference it started last year now this year there a dutrem inspired youth conference and until I'm the Clement Clement so oba software oba nyame adom one super me den buy say oba can be bi kakra fa ho na ye invite ye tie for na minim say ochna ne na de chee so ye reba abetwa so ti Clement
4: okay for me that this year's inspired youth conference so make speakers make both speakers ladies
3: okay
4: then encourage you be an advocate map first speaker is starting here actually time near 6 o'clock to 7:30 a.m. and no every online session there were 3 online sessions running from Wednesday to Friday now I have 1 in-person session and over starting from 9 to 12:30. Also for actually be there your Independence Avenue on directly opposite MTN head office. May the numbers be to just will be do on our own to me and locate your sorry now with my friend numbers.
1: May pass off a number not okay,
4: 0209 2679 2679 2629 2629 2629
1: Pass on repeat to be
4: 02 0279 2679 2679 2629 2629 Of friend in direction. Make a speakers in one same speakers in here a way answering as a papa kind. First speaker, Madam Akusia Ansa Enchi, or a lawyer, or sounds like a chartered insurance. Or a managing director of Enterprise Insurance, mm-hmm. one of the leading insurance companies in Ghana. You were Mr. Fifi Simpson, or also an insurance professional. Or a board chairman, Penn Trust. Yes, also were Mr. Franklin Ansa Enchi, or an organizational development practitioner, or a managing partner, or Strat Africa Limited. Yes, also were Mr. Theodore Albright, or a lawyer, or an executive coach, or a strategist, or a management consultant, and an office near a friend family office Africa. Yes, also were Dr. Zila Liman, or a medical doctor, or also an entrepreneur, or a public figure, and also only the famous Rocks Watchy. Minim so be at the Rocks Watchy da. In the Uber, bit me if it's a more questions. Person navigate within your career, you cut across all the industries. I remember Saturday, near about panel sessions. Into Uber, no question be out with me, Bisa. Now, you have all the answers. Your last speaker is Chicago Cup, or a certified etiquette, or a coach, or a hospitality consultant. Into women, you know, plus other people.
1: Mate,
4: what's your name? I'm
1: also for you, so I'm going to Zoom.
4: Okay. Inti me the Zoom ID ni ebe tuja. Meeting ID ni Meeting ID ni 581 0274670 4670 Na pass pass.
1: 581 0274670 Mm-hmm. Okay.
4: And a passcode in here 821 821 243 243 821 821 243
1: Yati, and to invite you, be a youth, be a set and ray, or join it on Zoom.
4: On Zoom,
1: time,
4: free
1: time.
4: 6 to 7:30 PM
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2: tenchekwa not more taxpayers some engineers omo omo ya expertise no ya baba ya operation the then from a charo kono ya baba make danya esisi nsio if you have permit or you don't have permit. 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The your best sure or mo obi be or ba can't die. 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On boy ni they into me boy na Friday no. 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And the your best.
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3: It is important for Ghana to develop a framework to allow for non-interest banking institutions to start operation to actually, first of all, ensure deeper financial inclusion, provide choice to people who participate in the financial space, and also to ensure further development of the businesses, provide alternative finances to businesses, and also for trade finance, and also for project finance in the country, especially with the support for not interest bond that will be.
0: Abusiania, any a witty ye say, Emma, Professor Gassi, what day a two ja, a chile mose, or a day a day bay, near get four gun of four beboamo, to say, Usha, or many sika some noa, and Fahu say, Riasia Fanenina, near Mansha Damco, you know, or may ye sika some ye gina brane, into your banisa, Nasa Ocasa Woodja, near Mamma Gugunia Memu, and may get four gun of four one joani a ye, Tieno Mode bay. Now, Nepoku, Traders Advocacy Group, and was say, hey, as I'm no de. 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
4: 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I know says it from the betray they are when you are there and she say anything say you who yeah yeah you for now you have a bunch of cars already yeah that's when I want more from Juma and Sansi Juma you bet me I just can't be the add-on of by I'm a Ghana I sit in my no. 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
1: 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You can search it everywhere online.
0: Wow. That's so much. This is what real man does. If you continue like this, maybe love wouldn't be painful anymore.
1: I never stopped loving you.
0: They teach digital skills and can even earn money from it.
1: Oh,
0: yes.
1: Interesting.
0: I'm sure. DebrichUniversity.com. Look, I know you've been going through a lot. And I think at this point, you need to give this a try.
1: Yeah, I'll try it.
0: You still have your certificates, but you don't have any job. I think this is the best job opportunity for you.
1: Yeah. Thank you so much.
0: Don't forget to try it, okay? Yeah.
1: What's the name again?
0: DebrichUniversity.com. Don't forget.

0: bad to come thing.
1: Why?
0: You people were there talking and I was just here, like, I don't matter.
1: Well, I didn't even know you were here. But this person did to me. She knows I'm struggling and she just wants to help. I believe when I start, things will change for us. But you, why does it feel like you hit your mind? It's like you have me here. Why?
0: What else do you want me to say again? I'm tired of all this, Walker.

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10: 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And my buyer day. Next year, I feel you with a Champions League. A buyer ass now. And now Paris Saint-Germain. See, this is a 1 million championship match in the moment where Jan's screen soccer with see heaven at my community 9. A simple from UCL fan day. A feed. Aye, Jack. Our band is on some concrete. And up on 19. Yeah, dear good, dear good, one year, 10 year penis. I see. I emphasize football competition. We know this shootout challenge, a man in Mema. Flip the purple challenge. Fun quiz, sack race. I tell you a big deal if you win to miss one. After you're telling me. 4 p.m. I had the grand finale. Arsenal versus PSG. Yes, sure. Giants, Chris, or no. No life commentary. Yes, so I do my family as a person. Twine and winning. That's a match in the boundary. You have to move forward and prep pressure. No, Nasa, Nasa, Bonin, Kumasasi. So, look cool. It's a date in this one. I had 30th May. I would see a van at my community night. That's a bad from UCL fund day. You're free. It's my issue. You're here and we just see a powered bar to my fam. And you're on TV. Open to the movie. Press 0242-376-445. Mefuasia Nasco Soccer Bet. The Digital Case Condom. 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
5: Some people call me and said, and why did he go to greet the former president at the mountain place? He's the president. He's the sitting president. The former president has come to him. And I said, you see, you got it wrong. I said, the former president is a statesman. He's over 80 years old. So what he was doing is not a political move. He's showing respect to the elderly and to old age. And the guy said, well, I mean, ask me, I didn't see it that way. And I said, you didn't see it that way because you were looking at it from the perspective of politics. But he is looking at it as, this is a statesman. He's an elderly person. He's over 80 years old. I have to pay respect to old age. And hear me. What you don't respect, you forfeit. But what you respect and honor, you attract. I have elders in this church. I'm not yet 70. I'm almost there. I'm getting to the 70th floor. But I have people in this church. Last week we had 100 years old here. I have 70 above and 80 above in this church. When I meet them, I don't call them by their first name. I shake them and say, Openye. What does that mean? An elder.
6: Oye hard bar. Would you say that senior will be tra? I don't make for money show easy. I then I do show that they are top 3 to 5 you know.
7: They are now purporting to say that they are suspending the levy. Meanwhile, they had earlier put out a public notice that from 1st of June, transactions from bank account to the wallet would attract a 0.75% Ghana Cedi, 0.75% fees on direct wallet to bank transfers. According to them, they are doing this suspension for further consultation. The question is, what is further consultation in this context? Were these not the same people who, when in opposition, claimed that there must be constructive consultation before any policy is introduced and implemented? So what has changed? The worst part of it is that this time they did not even come through parliament. According to them, they're using Mobile Money Fintech Limited as the vehicle for these hidden charges. So whereas in the Akufo-Addo Bawumia administration, due process was followed, government made the announcement through the budget and came to parliament for a law for the purposes of this levy, NDC is using the Bank of Ghana
8: and
7: a private sector company to enforce this levy. We have a question for the finance minister. He must immediately come to parliament on Thursday to explain the circumstances leading to the imposition of this 0.75% charges on mobile money transactions. We are not interested in the suspension. We are interested in how come, but for the public outcry, they were going to spring this surprise on the Ghanaian public. So in conclusion, we are simply saying NDC is a scam. It's a government of settings. They don't believe in what they say.
8: Let's get up and whatever you want to say, you just say. Then you are who? Then you are who?
9: Yes, yes. And after the government, they have suspended it for saying, Madam Minister, with all due respect, one would operate within the rules. Problems of this nature will not happen.
8: That everything that he has said should be expunged from the records. Mr. Speaker, this kind of lawlessness cannot be accepted. Not especially from a leader. Please, let's get serious. No, let's get serious, please. Don't let us start this meeting on this note. You, we've been in this house, you have just come, but most of you have been in this house. For God's sake, after what and proceedings, is the first thing to get up and be asking questions to the finance minister? Is that the first thing to do? It's not even because, listen carefully, the finance minister is actually pleading with me to allow him to get up and respond to him. But I'm saying that cannot be accepted as a practice of this house.
10: Still remains that even today, there are NDC people and persons who are believed to be linked to the NDC or speaking in favor of the NDC, who insult, who vilify, who denigrate, who threaten all manner of persons, including former President Kufuor. Okay. Such people are held as heroes within a set rank of the NDC who are saying we should crucify Abroni. So the point is that the law against false publication is being used to target members of the opposition and critical voices against the government.
11: The best radio host in Ghana.
12: Angel, always a pleasure talking to you.
11: Why you
12: my

0: on this note. You, we've been in this house, you have just come. But those of you who have been in this house, for God's sake, after votes and proceedings, is the first thing to get up and be asking questions to the finance minister? Is that the first thing to do? It's not even because, listen carefully, the finance minister is actually pleading with me to allow him to get up and respond to him. But I'm saying that cannot be accepted as a practice of this house.
1: Still remains that even today, there are NDC people and persons who are believed to be linked to the NDC or speaking in favor of the NDC, who insult, who vilify, who denigrate, who threaten all manner of persons, including former President Kufuor. Okay. Such people are held as heroes within a set rank of the NDC who are saying we should crucify Abuja. So the point is that the law against false publication is being used to target members of the opposition and critical voices against the government.
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3: Angel, always a pleasure talking to you.

0: see and no madam junction. Ude so be for one.
1: And the Constantine so kind of person, I'm a summer, so I'm going to see.
0: Oh, my, I saw you.
1: I see. It's an gentle, the gentle, yeah, yeah, across your corner.
0: Your food, I share.
1: I am pumping. Who's your cross your corner? Now you must say, I say,
0: yes.
1: Okay, so, what my can come on, woman, wife? 0302-216561. And a DBM.
0: And also,
1: immediately when you walk about, said OCK, immediately.
0: I am my friend, Mrs. Tabnapuka, or how come I come into Japan?
1: Yakwai.
0: Ah,
1: a quining
0: everybody. Of an enrage, so said one pamming so a yaw online. Only the online, only
1: a down house across your court. Just a minute.
0: And rat, there was a video online, and I had Kachemko for say. Say, oh, to come cook, Marcia, and I say, yeah. And how home always can't go for play the film.
1: So, who's the car for play?
0: The film will be black.
1: Okay, you're your friend, you're the king.
2: Hello.
1: Hey, what's your matchup today?
2: Okay.
1: Say, Omachi, we are, may just say.
2: What do I say?
1: It is a Randy has a match, Nemechia. Martin is important than Mechiao. An idea watching me, I must be a babemo. High tension, you are maybe beat your moasa. You,
2: and Katamichia,
1: Good.
3: My
1: name is Kenya. But you know, most of the other people. Oh, yeah, me, I don't mean to be open.
3: Yes, just a digitization. You say you create normal economy, but you sort of expose the adapter to Ghana for the end of the country to Africa. Why you plan on so many? We have all data car. Yes, it's only another country you know. You pay for Ghana more yet. You said current politicians number not for mine. I'm going to come in your own mine because once you can just say capital is the Kaba. Nationalization city. So you sort of last Friday.
1: Good morning,
4: I'm here
1: to know. I'm here to know.
4: Yeah, and if I feel flat, I'll

0: Kasua Health Center Bakwa domestic. I'm not quite. And when somebody is coming and touching to me, but you don't need to say, let's not move to Sunday, the number of hospitals.
1: Hey, you need to move to Sue.
0: Yes. Because you're crying now, your taxes will not go. You say, I'm going to show you a thing. You say, damn, power, it creates you, it's very, very bad.
1: Hey, it created damn.
0: Yes.
1: All right.
0: How the crime and make us something to do.
1: Wow. All right. Yeah, that's CP. Good morning, Apunti.
2: Nani hame kakaa nise omae huu kwa usimba hone hiko ina galamsi egu suyo koso
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3: Emma, Emilia, Anka, Timamus, Anka, Mumble, Mm-hmm. 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
1: Okay, and that's a good point. I'm not going to be able to do it. I'm
3: not going to be able to do it. I'm not going
1: to be able
3: to do it.
1: Until this is out here, I'm going to be able to do it.

0: 9 minutes after 7, just on 7, I don't want 06.3 FM, and you know, Mark Ufiasa and Edine Bouncer, a figure, no, na, high tension, by Cassie High Tension, so, it's me, was so, no, Tisa, and Antigla, Antigla, one woman on Ninirano, Yen Chacham, because, Ebani in Yabre, Bamojibre, or Henry Bakisi, Italy, also no Hokeni, Hokeni, restaurant, high tension will be a woman on here,
1: Okay, so, Patrick, I will be a man on your phone.
0: Okay.
1: Then hey.
0: Okay.
1: Yeah, I draw silver gold.
0: I draw silver gold.
1: I don't pay me much you. And I'm mommy.
0: Yeah.
1: Nana. Usua Greece.
0: Okay. Usua Greece.
1: I also do my family or Talon.
0: Oh, wow.
1: Or Germany.
0: Wow.
1: Nana Usua, that the Amianca Samichao.
0: Yeah.
1: That be my brother and Nana Chia, and the Amianca Samichao.
0: Yeah.
1: Hey.
0: Miama Chiao.
1: Memo Achu. I bet you.
0: High tension for me from where?
2: Papa, I know I'm on a funny Achia Munina, Miss Yami Mammy Penny Acosia Quedu.
1: Omanach.
2: Omanach. Oh, you came. Mammy Augustina Bruni, Onusu, so Ewo, you came, Michiano. Mini Fia Gladys Bruni, Onusu, Italy, Omanach, and Chiara, Etiachi, Munina, Kitten Kitten.
0: Okay, so what we are going to do is. And Kofi Asan, I'm an only phone memo be a local be an friend. I am an only piano. Your dad's a Jibrena friend, it's your numbers. So I'm an only one on him quarrel for the plus 233. No, ever so far, remember. Editing ye may be bomb a Ghana number no more. Minimise Odo, Jason Sem, Odo Abdom FM, and Odo Tima, yea, Jumano Pay. Yes, she said, die or do this from Kucha or Crantia be a woman to Amau. Now, what to me, Aka, Ghana, and Commonal, we are watching our Dofubi, especially so, or Dofubu or a Cremonia, by being your cross out here, Ghana, and watch here, Obusha, for which Kovi, I'm an only phone corner, me heading from the friend. Meme number there, 0302 216561 and I said 0302 216562 into plus 233 the wabo your bed war now on only a dinkomo. I'm on any for and I'm sure when him say one name be dinkomo and let an opinion why cadra until it is that's your answer. I'm watching otherwise.

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1: 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Betray Italy, Kakra, betray Italy 19 years.
0: Hey,
1: and my brother UK, 5 years in Sumi, my brother, which almost 25 years, Mimia.
0: Hey,
1: me who said, if you are here for Krovida, me who did that? Sohu. Anna and Kanye Asam, we will light up that 25 mm-hmm. years in Europe. We will light up that. And yes, from and from the Jewish of Mutu Pai Babu, you don't really across me now. I didn't tell Amoko my gun and more. You to me, you do my name. Papa, what is it, dear? No, am I? So, me too, you say, oh, me too, you see, we can play.
0: Oh, Oyamia dum bibia na mne kwa muka maka maka maka maka. 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
1: Ohine ba kisini yo. 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
0: Atum. 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
1: Anajwa minye aja hafo so US o. Abra pupia.
0: Sa pepepe. 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
1: Okay. Yo, your mamu nyina happy, your first holiday so. Is it fatal to dey you? Your mamu nyina holiday na. The amoka kan no say, and opaga na odin chi asom baa no. Why had the pam? What I do, I'm percent can me discuss it personally. Me chi awu, o chi an sey. Ma chi What Jesus response was telling me to my Jesus, and yes, I made you so. What did you say? Then, yeah, Kuron Tong. Mencia, no, for some Mencia staff empty. I'm not Uchiana, I said you are Jesus. Yeah, blue. And you saw your own one, Uchiana, and you saw no, as a precise, yeah, yeah, our back. That's a Uchiana, and yeah, Mencia will one as long as I saw, made you so. What did you say?
0: You want to be part of the conversation? 0302-216561 Good morning, I'm pumped to say. The bill, dear Simney, me watching. Yeah.
1: Omen.
0: Ebusia.
1: Hello.
0: Ebusia. Boko.
1: Ebusia.
0: Ebusia. Mama Josu. Boko.
1: You know. Oh, Holland.
0: Hey,
1: hey, good now.
0: Oh, okay, okay, okay, okay, okay, okay. Onye la ponsa.
1: Onye la ponsa. Minyi nyano o Holland.
0: Oh, okay.
1: Dan wo omo ye jingi binimbi timu. Wa aje na mishra
0: o wadu pewo. All right, yeah, that's it. Egi mapa
1: wo ye. Omo wo ye nipa. Nipa bi wo ye nipa bi ya na kasa ama obiti.
0: Yeah.
1: Tana penyanku po nishra o ne. Apa mfuwa muwo studio.
0: That's it.
1: I got you near Bao, America said, or Bao, when you translate to Holland, you make it. And if you do, no, I catch them in the airport, or Makuta, a year in the airport, when my children gave me a new airport to do a wincy, when you translate.
0: Okay.
1: But when you catch it, even to see when you translate to America.
0: All right. Yo.
1: If you're Pukia.
0: Yeah, that's it.
1: Hey, I'm a pioneer. 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
0: Koshoko.
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1: 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Jana pay dear, yes, Rana said, your minor dear, your meaning of cray. Yet you cruise, your bemoa, you to me. By this, our Baba Shah, no bajujo, no banoon to me. Oh, my name. Timpany funny day, you won't be dear, but I'm a few news of accident, the pan and the buffoon. Me, 2 hours. Nipper should do a nipper one who suba would guess what down. Hey, who crab do? You put good form, you put that Sydney. I'm looking at you in the 1 minute to cry about for fun. Cause you put worry the body. You put good form, the video, you know, so you can't move good form. It's three in pitiful. It's three pitiful. Oh, for you, you go cram, come on, am I? They are light, dear. Yen can you see light in the crowd in person may be said the mimi and the kaya but it's a light of no. Yes a bin who do a mad quem and light it we do. This is a pity and you do and now you do with a swa near no quam paswa. You don't confuse all more do you don't from blasso. It's in a mlaw on go your lift here for you do my ye be a light. No one could do light no be a lift it. The cock could do light, maybe I can lift him. Somewhere called Melchior, when you are a light. Tell me to know, say, you do light, me, she, to an assy best 6 hours. I wish I had a get one. The light here, Gumma, in Yabuchi, into your room light, sir. You be too light. No, be our phone. Let you be our phone, say, Bibi Seba. Till we are at me, I like to say, Bibi Sebi. So, come on, don't you know, Graham? Yeba anya se se bita franchise ikan ebe pa yebe suye niyo mebi so yebe suye niyo mebi wanshe look se woko supermarket ne lai waho ubi yebe di la anu se saa maya ke yinyi na so woko gana ne ye supermarket ta ye di la anu nini niye niti na nuwa mani ubuni sign wabe anu abeshe midi ese mleni nyejuma so buoni wafi wo wawa weye nuwa eshe what is the only answer? To one matrix agent, but to any lady lie, and yet he overcomes miracle. So, Timmy Samu, Ujumana, we are an idea, a Yumapamu, but you couldn't idea, said the Minion, a kind of sign or a shark, yet the Bokuri, and the Massi, and a paid yet, which may come in me no net.
0: Oh, why? Yes, sir. That's it. Good morning, Apom.
2: Good morning, Omai Hene Kwabla Sante.
0: Yes, sir.
2: Omai, good morning. Good morning, Omai.
0: Memo watching, memo watching.
1: Now, first of all, medical board of us who knew the program, the MEHEPA and the teacher. Yamisha, I need your way. My name, a couple of dentists, all Ghana, they are. We are qualified for Chefa. The person of Meko, the idea is here, Remo, Yahudiako. Yamisha, I need my power away on my Ghana. Now, my master, my teacher, is very awesome. Now, Afibia is in the holiday. In example, in Fono, a woman said, I was on Mubua. Emma said, you, and Emma Timikoi. Now, I did my call mine. Let's say, I was a mama, Moninko, a accident is your Ghana.
0: Accident.
1: If you Ghana buy, a buy, bear 3 weeks here, and I said, 1 month, and if you Ghana buy, it will be 2 months or Ghana. In fact, a car route, any Hong Kong, or mine, and none of them is sorry, I'm a more accident to do. Sunya kwanso ira hopa ah ka bia ko jura ka kasi bia enipa 12 ugo a day before e no chese afant de bia be ye de best for bia ye hunfofro na omai title account road the video be later so the mama number bia me send am me ba the card ka bi face ni kwa mama e ka ka kranka me me fight. The video captured me from media and social media and phantom. I was shocked to say, "Namene ya madumna, umiyi container ni free kwa money kimkoi." My master intending to tell you, I say, "I was say, mama buying, and yet highway na bypass na kufado former president ayego on. My important time that express road noyen because we are, and what's the express road?" Na the ben of my bed ye or ye or we I be we need the baby bread woo my dear cousin anoche it yes ramo sa espresso do binka senye nenso di any espresso ne gana kwa wobi bra senke ye in tia de no mama o mani no mun tru mu sen fli de nyamia druna abanda dano etima try ye ba me the private car ne ba ye fao bypass na ba o mu gusuni na my dear cousin, the politics is fair Ghana. Papa's a BFI, hospitals are agenda 111, let me see. We'll be trying to bail you, but be a bad person, you're fine. And I come up. You know how you mula. My name is Sam. A baby, a bandit, yeah, oh, yeah, yeah, yeah, yeah. And your politics may be a then so, in some baby about which I am a papa, what was why? Benefit media, not boy minor, any party cooling. A mind veteran. They are not more hobby and comfort you.
0: Matthew.
1: Because yet me a car would be here. Oh, a quite a big travel journey. Maybe almost 8 hours.
0: And I'm not doing that.
1: Maybe I don't know, but I'm catching a mother. She moved a few of them grandson or no, or Simon, my time of catching the road. No, no, no, better the next day. 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
2: 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Maybe be a cosmic and your mutation view. Yes, I'm very out. Then you and Muslim for no man try and tell or die. Not that I need a name, I am in Mum, near faster than my yammy.
0: Amen.
2: And I beg a time, make can I say? And near my air cosmic is so year air call Ghana, you are near round. You are near Muni, yeah. Then the animal is so from your straight Ghana. Yes, so mining penny for a cost watch. Yes, so when you be being found, Mom will find your politics at them. Mom will find your politics cry. And then I see a bush, a young man, you are young man. Oh, Mom will say, and then she's a crime.

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Electroland Ghana Limited, on say rewarding your patronage the big week. I'm gonna say terms and conditions, no, applicable. I want to say, absence so cost of kind, say, when you be a war into agribusiness, retail, mining, hospitality, manufacturing, trade, and logistics. A young man or agent, if say the old man in the area, you know, if you say, and a person of Oka, if you order number friends, you see, I found come. Minim a canoe of an asset, if you order number friends, you see, Odunyako, or Texas is Yanta Mekana, or you're specific about who of Assad. Send me Dio, high tension Dio, Iowa Dio, Dominic Dio, Caro Dio, Abna Pokre Dio, I don't know, Kobo Ding, Eti, many sound. Friends is here. Absa Simen Koson Kyle. Do business with them. Get the best of your solutions, you know, for yourself. And the only Absa relationship manager Bianca sa na butan say Absa Business Bank, you know, and once at the same or bow. Because your story matters. Your story matters. That's Absa. Who hear some your money hear some. The Bibia and the fashion team say once a war bank be a general who ma hear some and hear some. Bomodia, Bomodia, Bomodia. Our friend on Kasari, what's it? Meme say or text him say, Wafa Hoka, and he has him. Ah, Nadi OT radio, also so or some floor catch up say, Kofi, Odonyako, Oda radio, Pfefe, Odo mine, and did the Oka be a co radio move? Oh, now catch up, say, Minkancha, as I say. And never found Hoka. It did it. Say, Nanko, we do the things that was so. Say, what would he say? Oh, my goodness. Bamenka said, sir, a year, Absa acquisition also a show. I can afford it feeling also, no, manager part of you. If you visit any Absa bank, be a branch, be a to apply for Absa credit card. I told them, yeah, now, as I said, now, don't do. Absa for say, you be see, sir, how you feel so preoccupied. Na bibi etimi ko kama kama kama edemao. Your story is their story. It matters so much to them. Absa, yetimo so prekupe, yekoswa, yesoria, enisa. And we want to have the World Cup experience. You really want to have it? You really want to have the World Cup experience? I tell you much about it. It's a genesis.

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0: 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Company no Bomodia they are published in volume 40 of the ORC Companies Bulletin now no 15th of May 2026. Unless sufficient cause is shown to the contrary within 3 months from the publication, the affected companies will be struck off the registers and subsequently dissolved. It will be strong. ABA now penchiri mu yu peso tio wansi ye upeso nya a copy of a yes app in Mumbaya. Kindly reach out or call center 0308-249-841 or WhatsApp and a telegram 059-952-5774 or connect with us on social media at ORC Ghana. ORC, a trusted partner for a year business.

0: DBS Father Roma and Afi Franco Trade Enterprise and Afi MTN eSIM Warner Daroma Trent Aikado Eddie Bro Majidis also Aikado so BT etc. Well, I'm not doing BBR the Dana Fem.
1: Oh, never
0: so much. I mean, bounce here, Majiko.
1: Yeah, tell Michael that.
0: So you say a reflector and you move it to you know. Hey, my father wants to get a baby. Oh, hear me, I'll see you.

0: the rappers are those. But my phone number, my two rappers are doing them.
1: Hey, how's our manager?
0: My manager is there. Now, I Baroski way. Oh, but you. What did you take for each? Asemuwe and Penipa Nipana Epenhuasem.

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0: keke badwoti o baabi a aja barakasa high tech na se o mama nko a ene
1: oni oni
0: I want to let you
1: know my age.
0: All right, yeah, go trends, yeah, go trends. Karakwaba, as I do so, can you grasp him? Pinipa,
1: no, no, no, we don't stop. No, can we?
0: I don't know, we don't stop. Oh, say, be a issue. We don't stop. Oh, this is Yako Sharon.
1: South Africa trending.
0: And they just him.
1: Near trendy say, a Ghanaian say, Wahono. Yeah, the first badge by me.
0: Oh, Omoba.
1: To Uba YouTube, I'll be moving videos, sir. Yeah, the basis are confound moi. Yeah, the Omoko airport.
0: Oh, good.
1: Yes,
0: oh,
1: but, about 300. First badge, Nipa 300 neighbor.
0: And I don't know,
1: now I'm so over 800 people now. I register so much.
0: 800?
1: Yes, over 800.
0: Wow.
1: Na video back also a few who are trending omo match and match leader back was Ghanaian government here overreacting
0: on what
1: send me a handle situation.

0: really? Anyway,
1: ain't you know? Only a disappointed.
0: Hey, you know,
1: I say, what want to say? The Nipa 300.
0: Eba. You been a baby, I'm a truck come. I show mu come.
1: Foreign minister,
0: we should because once we manage to draw now more bad feeling.
1: I'm sure there are plans for them.
0: All right, okay.
1: Yeah. On my robbery attack, BC will in Sawam.
0: In Sawam.
1: Yes. Na police watch Nipa Mienu. Nipa Mienu sa na yes adieno. Na uyenche video no. Full station in Sawam.
0: Na leni tio mu.
1: So CCTV.
0: Ah, you mama.
1: Aye, na me person iti audio na ewo.
2: Okay.
1: He's on the run.
0: Very good.
1: Conversation na ekoso ewo social media, especially X. Black Stars call up no 28 man squad na Babon team. Amanfo bisa questions bebre. Say adena as a players bebre a o me pra na ye de o mo ko ne ade. Ebi su bisa say Joseph Pentel ne Ashimeru mu nyina awe. Ni nyina ani ana say ye de foforo bi be ka ho. Ghana for questions
0: bebre. Ni film de ni jabe to ama bi dia.
1: Thunderstorm, a cool cat over a cool 20. Means a woman.
0: Debut. Really? And then she made me.
1: That's a free salami.
0: Enjoy your holiday. MTN Eastern, Franco Trading, and Yeda, a year, DBS forces. Just wrap up birthday dedications, wrap up for us.
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0: Okay, yo. 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The Krabia, the Abusia Damasia, and Sada, the Damasia, and Sada. Hey! Director of Communications for the New Patriotic Party. Hey, that means if I can program, has a full program now. Continuous. Hey, go to go for her. Now go to the house full program. Or better test with the response. I'm busy. The many answer there.

0: I tell you, veterans, na better than I say, Anissa. You may be part of the city, I'm not new. It's minimum of Kuma. Everyone, Puma.
1: I'm going to go to the house.
2: I'm telling you now, Grandpa Oka, the duty brothers, who says that they take you serious?
0: Wow. Huh? There's a hope being yours.
2: Oh, why? There's no hope. Maybe any movie after my agent, you can come Pesca. When you're a scar to a group. Ghana.
0: Can come Pesca?
2: Yes. Also, I'm Pesca and two. What are you talking about? But why? Bank of Ghana should have been one of the best governors. Somebody right from university straight to Bank of Ghana. Ofa Musa Koye PhD. At a point in time under Akwa, he was in seconded to Central Bank of Nigeria. He's not happy with what he's saying. The Bank of Ghana losses now. It is that monster called the gold board. And you know the transfer that are happening overnight. So what are you talking about? And today they want to introduce. You see these politicians. That's why I'm happy. Sir Eja, from Bombardier, they thought they meant it for evil. Now, almost go and amend your rate so that all the political parties, the delegate system. So why you get the money to go and pay all members to boost and.
0: Konakwe.
1: No, but you know they are disagreeing.
2: Sir,
1: no law.
2: Emre
1: biye ni ho ho biasia ebet mi a compel political parties se umumiye no law Supreme Court a ye unanimous decision se all Supreme Court judges e don mo ye se o me be for Ghana mi ti bi kwa da se Ghana Supreme Court judges o se o mo ye kodru be for di o pa mo nyina antena se o mi na ka se a unanimous decision se e wo se political party Biano will be our member Biatuaba. No political party will implement it, and they cannot be compelled.
2: In good standing.
1: How many people will be in good standing?
2: Say it's good standing.
0: In good standing. Means that there are some requirements.
1: Yes. In fact, I will quiet the party. Yanka se ropa enye act of parliament president asante supreme court maka che se ye ma Ghana for Azerbaijan kwoto aba. Has anybody been able to compel electoral commission? Has anybody been able to do that? They can't compel any commission.
2: You see somebody like you, a fine gentleman with your brains, experience, Unisika, you are going for elections.
1: Yes.
2: Because it's delegate system. Of you course. Know the word, the brand, 999, so you can complete and go and count people.
1: Yes.
2: Kwame, Unisika, won't you mean me? Because OBS need that I do lengthy level, or Chen say, blah, blah, blah.
0: That's the kind of system.
2: But that is about why?
0: That's the system.
2: That's the system.
0: That is the system.
2: Masa.
0: That is the system.
2: Akwaya, Eja, Ene, Nwakwa Kuka, Ejemu. MPP did a background check because of the amounting experience and said that we won't allow you to contest. So we decided to go independent. Right? We are winning. We are doing the Sikabaya. We are winning. We are winning about parliament, you know. No man your background check. That is the majority. And Makwa Kojina. So you see how you are facing the consequences. Ghana. Oh, now my God, was a Ghana. It depends on myself and you. That spirit of patriotism and conscience. Because you see, and then in show to Akwabra, you see, me, I struggle to sympathize with people when the issue of flat.
0: You struggle to sympathize?
2: Yes, because it's self-inflicted. Obi, constituency chairman B, I know you will not do it, But Bakubi or Baby Obako sit down waterway, smash area, for. So what do you expect me to do?
0: So you struggle to even
2: have that? Yes.
0: one of them
2: because I'm do it because that person can walk the corridors of power or will sikabi kakranti asa.
0: If we are, we go by the dictates of what the laws of the land say, challenge is when you're not there.
2: That is it. That is it. Now, early last year, President Mahama Nkogba winning as for that assembly.
0: Yes, Mahama Nkogba pulling.
2: A lot of
0: so
2: what is happening there?
0: But of course, assassin.
2: So the duty bearers, why should it always be the president? So if the president is going by his code of conduct now, people should be fired. He should fire people.
0: But why is it difficult for presidents to fire people? Why? President after president, why? Why is it difficult?
2: People are not even discharging their responsibility regarding their respective ministries because of what is success.
1: Maybe I see the minister Andika. I said, "Chema, want to meet some buy? Ena, ni di ko di chikaka. Na mi muni me biya mi sumo my Ghana.
0: Ushu.
1: Biya mu shemi. Na eye ye no. Madam Fubika say ye na ye kase ye bom paye. Na mi minya abamania. Ose ya ni sad no paye bono. Ya want tambo.
2: No mpeni vote ya se pa o abamania.
1: Abamania.
2: President Mensa, you versus the Republic.
1: Mi huu we
2: no living things.
1: Yes. Mi kove mu na mi huu say no. Abamania they should be first. So what one is say pena what they go pass we say pa. Compare to say unya abamania. Mama had got a make me. Mama who me say. Oba yanko Islegon, yanko Airport Hills, yanko Westlands, yanko North Legon, yanko Roman Ridge. Na yanko she adaya kese akese sika fwa dan wo holmo no. Met ma catch on authorities CSA. At least more than half. Se unya asemo court. Nika sifa dan na documents bra. Na Fabija kitine mu say bill bond wa
0: and qualify
1: adan ke se ke se bebre wo man gan de mu won kan ya say dudo na kata wo de court ye say ya man be a 230 to justify e ye 10 million Ghana cedis no adan won kata no omu ni headless.
0: No title, no land title.
1: Poco court, that's our dino. And our property there will be an as I so say dino. I will say we na land title. Why na land title? Forget and fancy ho. It me a call ye me won't pay for be bra or more dark a circus ye. But offend documents we na emfa, or for documents we are emfa, or for documents we are emfa. Hotels be bri. Everyone cry her. That is what you what I never ye woman no. But cannot blame the owners. Uncle Fakota Sassy. Or the Adena Collins Commission, but call your search.
2: The bureaucracy.
1: A bit deep.
0: The bureaucracy.
1: Now, we will call any assassin a yap as a busan media, or go to your home behavior. A man, or the alcohol, see a man a permit. So, bet you they see a dino crumb bonsoir. Now, assembly need delay. Now, my two masses here. My year me plan be and baby sit down. Assembly is a man me permit to swa. Mood the way to be 2 years. Now, after the intimation on jail. Never could have seen. Your best share no documents being complete. And to your killing in our boom, a bunch of cacos or gone away.
0: On the way.
1: On the way. We be our cause again at Okosoko. Oh, yes, it will be so about Bakope. What's it be brew?
0: What's it be brew?
1: And so come back of it.
0: But that's a very serious issue now, reason. Lease title.
1: I am telling you, message my wound to me. I said, "Baba, ye, ye, me dimu dimu. My court, court, ye, be ye, my message I got you. Say, who ni asem? Na abaya kase 10 million Ghana cedis to be justified. Ye, I would dey once as documents in the bag. I was say, what they call land valuation? What the property documents are called land valuation? Am I valuation for no be value? What dying?
0: I bet you two say.
1: What dying now? What say?
0: I assume
1: 10 million. I am pana. TBM. No more be your valuation in area. Umuska Mosoji. Almost 1% of the value.
2: That 10 million, no?
1: Yes, almost 1%.
2: 10 million, no?
1: Yes, yes, almost 1% of the value of your property. Onya banya se mon wo de muntie o muntie bebe ne nam no woni fo ye nya mu wo fo afa ne ye beti wasem ani ye se ko fa japade ye bibra
2: you go through kwa no
1: you go through no no
2: e ma asem no so
1: e ma asem no so ha e ma asem no so me se one day ye call ye na ye be hwehwe che ba wuntumi obi agye ne bibia okoko bo be sa 300,000 Ghana cedis 300,000 Ghana cedis anso enye bribe but going through due process no obetua wa ha charges na obetua wa ha I'm talking about sika ese wutua official ya be ma receipt anso I will not seek only for my but system no I'm not talking about the government make a system na yeti mo no because say that me can sign 40 years ago sanity sign 10 years ago sanity it team says that's the system ma
2: systemic issues
1: and you know system ko bu for that because I punish you
2: that is why you have
1: I punish you me say a dino back with 10 million Ghana cedis worth you see obetua ba 0.75% or so of the value of your property. And yes,
2: so if you don't have it, you have to go. We follow on contractors.
1: Yeah, baby,
2: charge you money.
1: Who you know would be man already?
2: They will charge you money. They will give you their property on a fee, and you have to pay
0: contractors.
2: Yes, otherwise your
0: property contractors.
2: Yes, your freedom will be curtailed. Because man, yes, can how do you believe?
1: And some air cost for long. And some air cost for a wagon and a who? Me say abaya man ye di. Abama ni o sori se penalty when he say pe what dey go pass say for the gift of life the next thing I so bompa ye
2: then he
1: say
2: me kwai
1: mama kunya abama ni me kwai mama kunya abama ni na sana dia ka no o da ba betoto aso mabi ene nam ne hu man na abante ka enura me so hwe video ni bi eziato na ye yi nyina choki Adam Mikosiebi. Who call a friend saying, School Johnson. Ability Hormo, and I'm one man of School Johnson. Me who be a Hormoda. After me, Quaka singing Anna, acquire your one way. Omo Mufra Jagan Rina, if you're more quantum, Abyssia Quan. Hey, as I've been this year, that side, I am mad. Now, President Ben Waba Wonka Zing Baby. First of all, I'm a couple of what the committee last year. Anti-flooding committee was at standing in the Dano. And then I could see.
2: So what's the challenge?
1: Challenge in the say, Yare. Challenge in the say, civil servants, no more war, road ministry, near the idea, so what she say, contractors in the Bay, or Mojuma Yar, Quine Yen, or Mutisiket, your moon shake. A moon shake. No man allowed, no. Challenge by consul say, baby, I yet it your ball and some at the same. And my mission video, no. Apparently, what was so no, he was not talking as a little person. Now, what you say, wingy knee. What's this? I ain't a friend of Sapitino. And so, what are you now?
2: And rather, Makai, a book will be
1: Epsiana.
2: A book will be quite on Marshall said, it's Sapitin. He showed it to her. A yinny na yin na to actually.
1: Edia way. A betu ki gatis no.
2: Yeah. And a betu ki drains.
1: And a betu ki drains no.
2: So the engineering
1: problem. And on a betu ki drains no. It's engineering problem. A betu ki ayi alajo kweya elko fairly say a masama kwensi. Domain would tie for dance what near daddy. Me. And so took a crabby say pet. Then terminal so I am. Meme ya me national service o Roman Ridge to Jolu who say ECGB e wo e wo first na me national service so to say dey kwane one flade
2: so ngo for be sidan
1: say say kwane kwohwe
2: what sidan and the me in Jolu
1: say dey say say kwane kwohwe collect some and so to say pe ne ho nyina say
0: So, Andy, what is the challenge apart from becoming
2: challenge is aside the duty parents, they are not living up to their responsibility. Attitude not change. Myself and you, the citizens, we are not disciplined. That is it. Because ultimate time baller, Google time, you are sick mentally. Doctor, I go see your kind. Majority of us are mentally not correct.
0: Now I get it. Why you struggle to have
2: sleep? Yes, yes, yes.
0: Because a mental person,
2: yeah, say,
0: that's not human.
2: Also, Kwame, now God didn't care about the engineers are more respective assemblies, you know, on your measurement. See, any of such officer, I'll be try, sir, or be implement the law to the letter, massa, you will be victimized. That political appointee, see, chairman, be say, who are you? You know, this we have politicized everything in this country except the blood that runs through our veins.
1: But the papers are crying. Yeah, can I do it? Yeah, yeah. What's wrong with it? Come on. What a question graphic. Graphic, graphic, said a year report. Omo ye kwaina 3 months later. And a quine started to 2 years. First class road to Yana Mamma crosses our quine idea. I was a, you know, contractor. No, what's the best Ghana contractors in idea? Graphic focus, Gusa, regional minister, regional engineer. Regional engineer catch almost say. A quine now, no, no, no, almost a young chef, fine zoom. Now, a woman is just on here, ever and crying, and a bachelor's with a moody woman was in Biak. Let's see, decentralizing in your man. Amma would be to me, so won't shy, Diakopoidi. It's media, oh man, we are in deep, deep trouble. A young bold leadership can cry. To the beer, na the Kaiser, Profubia Honomo, and a human face. And a human face, and a human face. Maybe, when I go to Pet Fab, New Town, yeah. Mamu B, Nima. When I share an entire a year town, or my ass a little across the whole place. And it's so sad. And run at you.
2: The King Takitia Highway.
1: Yes.
2: It'd be a mosque, no one.
1: Mosque, no one.
2: Yeah, yeah.
1: And run at you, make coffee. Almost 10 o'clock. Now, you're trying to ensure you're so petty. You're toilet tie. You're holding your arm. I'll pay that.
2: Well, I'm not sure. I'll be a seasonal because Omo Salai by Antina.
1: You're a seasonal. You're the season. Never back. I'm here to an entry. It's abandoned. And I'm going to prepare myself. And I'm training. I'm going to go back.
2: The requirement 24 hour economy market. No.
0: Are you sure?
2: Well, you are destroying traditional markets in the name of 24 hour economy market.
0: All right. Yeah, but this here. Kofi Azan, I disagree 24 hour market. No. Do you believe in piloting some of this? Market, no. But if you say, yeah, I'm surprised. Oko Bantama, Oko Asesewa, Oko Aye New Town. Yo, Miami, Ebu Onka, Eja Demana Jubia. Enti, Yebesha Wansi Baka. Me Nentri, Nima Nkebi, Gomiye Nentri.
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0: 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Phone papa!
1: Is he?
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10: Hey, what funny.
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9: Asimina, make you.
8: Hey, Abrante, Mogu, when you want to hold it.
9: 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Oh, Obisia, that was sent here. 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Me here, and in this one is so. Obisia, the fire, kind of sent here. Momo day.
11: Kapi, Johnny dear, ya wanna wa mokwa kwasha keke, and wanna wa mokwa kwenye mwani jie. 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
14: 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I move into my dream house. 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
6: Still remains that even today, there are NDC people and persons who are believed to be linked to the NDC or speaking in favor of the NDC, who insult, who vilify, who denigrate, who threaten all manner of persons, including former President Kufuor.
7: Okay.
6: Such people are held as heroes.
7: Very well.
6: Within a certain rank of the NDC, who are saying we should crucify Abuja. So the point is that the law against false publication is being used to target members of the opposition and critical voices against the government. Still remains that even today, there are NDC people and persons who are believed to be linked to the NDC or speaking in favor of the NDC, who insult, who vilify, who denigrate, who threaten all manner of persons, including former President Kufuor.
7: Okay.
6: Such people are held as heroes.
7: Very well.
6: Within a certain rank of the NDC, who are saying we should crucify Abuja. So the point is that the law against false publication is being used to target members of the opposition and critical voices against the government.
7: Well,

0: 12 minutes after 9, just for the summer, Dome 106.3 FM, holiday edition. Privilege. Benfoot Nasi, Larry Dugbe, Andy Kankam, Gordon Asare, Mediaco. Larry Akwaba.
1: Oh, my. Thank you also. Maybe I have a call.
0: Well, Boko, Andy, I.
1: But no, but I have something to say before.
0: Yeah.
1: Maybe I'm not here, Andy. Not to say, and you know, your problems. As far as this country is concerned, then he was talking about flooding situation. Cited the example of President Mahama going to
0: Bawiria
1: and all that. Brilliant submission, and then equally brilliant submission from my other colleague Gordon, who is contesting election.
0: Has no money, has no funds.
1: Although he can do the job. This guy who was in charge of Kumasi, I don't have a problem. And I don't think he has. Gordon, no problem. Neither does Kankam. People have been mandated to work. And they are not working. As he mentioned, President Mahama went to that particular spot. Mm-hmm. After that, did anybody follow up to ensure that this is the president came to say, and this is what has been carried out?
0: But that's what we are used to.
1: But we can't be used to it.
0: Because President Zimbabwe be any painting on
1: Again, the man even moved further to set up a committee that has Standogbe in charge.
0: The NAC.
1: By this time, they should have been giving us, oh, listen, this is flood ever. By our projection, we have spoken with Meteo. Meteo tells us, the rains are going to come, and that we need to prepare, and that this year is going to be different from last year, and I said the year before. So what are we to do? Where are the waterways that ought to be cleared? You know, we are clearing in our and that people are being sanctioned for the things that they have reneged on. Every district assembly, every municipality, every way, which other one, metropolitan area, we're engineers.
0: Yeah.
1: People are paid to
0: work. These engineers have challenges
1: they because
0: have
1: politicians.
0: Of the politicians.
1: No. Yes, but then...
0: Because of the politicians.
1: Listen, the politician, he should look for you and say, oh my, this is what we intend doing. And that when we do it, this wouldn't happen. Because, you see, the politician is also afraid that there could be a backlash if the thing doesn't go right. Do you understand? So, we shouldn't, Gordon, we shouldn't live with this thing. Say, there be somebody who is paid to work, takes allowances, travels in our name, it does everything in our name and in your name, will fail. And then I come and sit here and and take responsibility. For what? I won't. Don't. And those listening to us, nobody should.
2: Me ba chufa chemi.
1: Do you understand?
2: Me pesa bika kaka tuwa bisu. Efa galamsi. Adi me tena me bufu. Say citizens ni na yimwa.
1: Say yeni na yari.
2: Yenti mi mwa.
1: Yeni na yari.
2: Yeni ya fuwe wohono. Pacho. The band ye jai sebe publishi bibia fa galamsi. That's what we can do. That's our mandate. Mandate na there's another mandate they are shape or manpenisa and no penfu aka. Almost a new moduma me utuwa de blame we say a gana for you gala sentina I should also take the blame. I can't take that blame. I will reject it.
1: You see this thing about also the politicians. Who says that President Akufo-Addo sleeps at night? I'm not sure he does. Because every day somebody will call and say, Nana, you should have done this, you didn't do it. President Kufu, how many years after leaving office? I'm sure.
0: But still,
1: President Rawlings are winning the baby because even in Nkrumah before, they all get that, you know, that thing. Course, hey, listen, you blame.
0: Tell you we are.
1: So they, okay, are also equally worried. They are human beings like us. You think that they would want to wake up in the morning now? Your brother and I say, you know, somebody who is related to you, I won't see me because it's your fano out of flooding situation.
0: Society is corrupt.
1: We need to improve.
0: Society is corrupt.
1: We can't go to Gimpa, go to University of Ghana, and many others. Public administration. People are reading all those things. Oh. Like people have PhD in local government and everything.
0: They know the thing.
1: We should deal with it. See, let me tell you a story about Madina Municipal. You know the first thing the recent management did was that they built a mosque on the premises of the assembly. Within 3 months after taking over the birthway, a mosque. So what if the Christians there
0: also want to
1: build a church? So now they built the thing, and then there's an upheaval from the Christian guys. Why are you doing this? And also is there, so they can't even worship in that mosque.
2: Can you imagine?
1: Go there. You see it. It's there. If you see it.
0: We are not against.
1: If you want to do some small space where everybody wants to pray, everything can do. You built a mosque. And now we're now over I live, in that community. I am sick. I'm not sick. I don't take that responsibility. I don't take that blame. I mean, if I were President Mahama, that thing, I will say that, listen, it should be pulled down. If it's not pulled down, then let's build churches. And when the church is worshipping, the mosque is also worshipping. Then these people, the Buddhists will also come and say, okay, and now the traditionalists will come and say, listen, we need to begin to think. And operate very well with sound mind, religion, and so.
0: You see, why society is corrupt is that when the officer or the engineer wants to go.
1: You see it over there. It's there.
0: With the consent of the administration.
2: Also, the abattoir.
1: It's there.
0: No, but unim they all cannot. A recipe for big confusion. How can this be a priority? Why we take you?
1: Yes.
0: How is this a priority? Now, how cry beer Bombay? Then you can name the way anymore.
1: Yeah.
0: How beer? You call Juma. The Juma you call as some of my gun. How do you ever try some? How do I?
1: Why we do that? It's not for nothing that China has become what it is. Because you know something, they push religion. Religion is between you and your God.
0: Mm-hmm.
1: But affairs of the state encompasses everybody.
0: Exactly.
1: And so,
0: in name religion,
3: after elections, if the position is part of government.
1: And see, we can't talk about reset, positive change, what and what, better Ghana. All those slogans that we have trumpeted and voted on. You vote, I vote. Everybody here votes. We can't be saying those things and then they become mere slogans to market somebody's political ambition driven by selfish interests and other things. And at the end of the day, the country is not getting any better. Because on my own color, so do I. Him and Kanka. Listen, what country are we? How are we living? What are we living to our children?
0: For the past 2 months, that's the advocacy now. Because I see that there's no future
1: is bleak. So resetting means that listen, there was a problem and that we need to depart from that. It's a new start, a fresh beginning. So it can't be business as usual. We need to approach this thing with a state of emergency. Hack if you have to hack. After that you can go. When
3: corrupt is that when the engineer wants to enforce the law to the core. And by so doing, they go and pull down the structures. We the same people say that oh when we need baby dying the human face. What we can human face and say human face, human face. So that these are the issues. Because I agree with you, say listen, let's enforce the law and we don't care whose us is God. When you need to pull the structures on the waterway, you do so. I mean recently the regional minister led a team to the Ramsar site and were pulling down structures. When himself me pulling down the structures immediately now he's only finding a way. But and criticizing
0: a call from
3: absolutely because some conspiracy chairman is saying that because he's thinking about the next election.
0: Exactly.
3: No, the welfare and security of Ghanaians.
1: So should we do the one-party state?
0: But that's the point where
1: we should do the one-party.
0: That's where we are headed towards, maybe.
1: We should do the one-party.
0: That's where we are headed
2: towards. You see, we should do, because there'll be one-party state.
1: Because see, Nana has tried. Kufuor has tried. Jairol is here now, no? Or the boat crown Nana is wearing, no? So that also is only Nemo. I mean, after Jerry, how many of the presidents have we seen? Not Titi Gotemu. That was where Mambo B and so on. And yeah, be an Oko Titi or where Cape Coast.
3: President, they will not continue. Then I make can say, you raise a very brilliant message, say, the duty bearers must live up to their responsibilities. What is one mechanic? You know, the president that on oil occupied cabinet cry,
1: I'm just mentioning him, the attitude not changing.
3: We are becoming a society of a very indisciplined people.
1: No, I thought, your point was just, you know.
3: That is why, in fact, that one, that is my position. I'm in that absent position.
0: But Larry, it is true that all of us who've sinned.
1: Yeah. And falling short of the glory of God.
0: And we've fallen short of Ghana's development. Because you've raised critical points that. Yeah, we are up to this point.
3: Yes.
0: And so you cannot take yourself out. I can't take myself out. Even though they are duty bearers. Mm. What is it that we've not diagnosed in there? Ebisine. Ebisine. Issue unifying. Yeah. Galamse boy.
2: Yes, I have to pipe.
0: Yeah, pump the one same choir and connection. Yeah, this year, JSM. And then. Read unity evening central juma oshas, you know. Say even technology crab by my social media and I see for bad. There's one trait that the journalists always know accuracy. Oh, you're almost 99 at them in terms of the whole trony, the whole can.
1: Yeah.
0: But who the shas if you want kaza or juma or the airball brain.
1: Yeah.
0: Can you confidently say, sir, the nipper binima ebe two or mohono, PV and Simon, nipper biaka cano? Can we say that? Between aid, ni Charlie Sam, ni God, na Venabomo, Rockling Protemo, that is our footprints, yeah, Nantiswana. Today, would they look back and say, Cabral Blair, me, Yemo? They are proud, say, Omujet, you know, and Chimini Blair, Kokamakama.
1: Okay, let me answer that. Some of the people you mentioned were just presenters, others were newscasters. I mean, then there were other journalists, yeah, you know, writers, yeah, writers, as you mentioned,
2: and academics.
1: I'm going to say this reference to certain things I've heard before. So, oh, listen, I mean, this is the time that we need Jerry Rawlings. I've heard that. Oh. And then somebody says, this is the time that we need Nkrumah. This is the time that we need Buzia, so and so, because their approaches were different. Do you know something?
0: Mm-mm.
1: They lived within a certain time. They operated within a certain time. The time brought their personality. Yeah. To say Christ, I'm sure if Christ comes here today and he wants to correct certain things that he corrected, he will have difficulty. Where he's talking about, listen, the kingdom of God is at hand. Somebody is googling what he meant by that. Do you understand? Listen, as reporters, I'm sure we've had or managers of newspapers or media houses. You get reporters, and then listen. Sometimes they can't even write. Go back to the times that we started, you know, journalism school. The very moment we landed in journalism school, we were looking for media houses to string for.
2: Mm-hmm.
1: And so we're learning from so many people. I mean, the Mao Kosomelos, you know, the Raymond Hatches, the Kweku Bakus, and then Egbert Fabio,
2: yes,
1: the Kwesi Pratt, Sonny Decker of this house, and many others.
2: Alfredo
1: Bami, and all that. Good writers, brilliant people. Yes. When they mount arguments, you will see, you will see the argument briefly like human being. By the time Omo drop here, then, Baku will give you every document that you can think of. Do you understand? Mm-hmm. So they live within a certain time. I don't think we have deviated from that much.
3: At least our crop.
1: Yes, yes. We haven't deviated. We are not sitting here talking about your friends. Yeah. You know, but those behind us, you could see a certain way. Either you got busy and you are raising, you know, you got busy and so you've parenting has, you know, is I taught you, man, Kakra. Your son is going on internet, he's going on TV, he's going on radio, he's, you know, whatever it is. So the kind of upbringing that your parents gave you,
3: difficult.
1: Very tough military, you know, because it had come from a certain time, and so that has shaped you. Would you be able to give that to your it's going to be tight, and it's getting tighter by the day. So we haven't deviated. We are still committed to whatever it is of this country, the goodness of this country, because at the end of the day, you know, and your children are going to bear your name. Whether or not they become good, it is a credit to you while you are lying down there.
2: Okay, you see, me wo other angle, Mikakra. Leadership, a determined BBR. Your parents share the history of American president.
1: I've been arguing about the chicken and the egg. Which one comes first?
2: The chicken
1: and the egg.
2: Chicken about first.
1: Okay.
2: One about number 2 years. It's because you're the product of Yakoko Long.
1: Yeah.
2: And honestly, we should
1: go back with the followers and then the leader.
2: And the leaders.
1: Yes. Mm. Sometimes they tell you, say, oh, I mean, if we are all thieves, you know, or maybe, oh, yeah, the best thief.
2: So we almost say a reflection of the society.
1: So we appoint you as the best thief.
2: But you see, Oman, Yenshe, Britain. Yenshe, UK Prime Minister, sir. Omo da so tiasi.
1: Yeah.
2: You can't escape from UK. Omo ka huana. Omo Yenshe bim. Ni Yenshe, American former president.
1: Yeah.
2: You can't former president Omo America. You can't escape from Omo ka huana. The Obeka huano. It me a whole source of income. What you say? Obiti say Obama will say and Clinton more programs or more core says resource person. See any this can a bre woman and books be on my church when you are Bagana no be your president this a pet.
3: So Piska.
2: And so is Kenny. One yes Kenya, the bush of Obey Scafo. A true baby say, on what bow? And yes, some woman interest in it. In fact, make like I say, meaning president wa back Ghana or be person or telling if you TV na if you are first president Mahama, mean yes, or say Nano Power, so no, who dear Koswa, any better.
3: No,
2: he can't be happy. President Kufuor was never happy. Neither Kufuor, Obia will not be happy. But the bedroom baby, no, Obika, they may be emasculated by the system.
3: Yeah.
2: On one call for I did with the way and why me to win the next election. I did with me yes, I know. Then it will be benefiting. It will be, you know, not president, no vision for the country, no. Or better realize it about 20%. Now you have so far. Because a nipa a bit my bunny, nipa your bunny. And then bravo. You need the leadership. I want to say, that is leadership.
1: So, more like your freedom ends at Wema.
2: What you say? But yeah, yeah, could do system be say, I was saying, yeah, bad mu near Benyaya at the expense of the development of the nation.
3: That's how it has been.
2: But you see, I brought genius, I don't know, but yeah, now, Mutaman. the interest of you know, at least say one who can't the parochial interest now, it is superseding maybe a big better 64 bimpo. Yeah, the 20 be a massa and 99.5 now 5% pay for the nation. That is where we are. Where we are, okay. Problem is here, but we all the upper young question 1963 young co a prad, young co archives, young co 1963
3: blueprint. No,
1: madam, for me, sending me away daily graphic of 1969. Yeah, the flat in Accra. And then Okofa 2006 daily graphic, the flat in Accra, 1969.
3: But Ghana, a problem is the same. If it's not flat, it's fire outbreak.
1: You see how Domi is? Domi is up there compared to the rest of Accra.
2: It was rosa.
1: And so the water level is supposed to, and you know that drain,
3: from Christian Village,
1: and
3: where they need their cycle,
1: it was like a river,
3: and human activities, because
1: listen, I mean, we to a point where President Mahama set up a committee and put
3: demanding some report accountability from that committee, because what is happening before the start of the rains, you know,
2: a group people, you see, you're drilling in a it's one more motis outside the whole damn fiber. A body in the top from Power Throws, not an
3: Opa,
2: one day, Busa, in the Cobbage Japan. So we say engineer no busa no say say na sa na mana e koso ene ba face bia ne won ya say ni na enti ha dey say adena is le won
1: about even
2: for the past 10 years
1: airport residential area, you know where President Kufuor Nim, you know that huge flat Villaggio and all that, that's where he mentioned said Jowolo means huge in Ghana, that's
3: valley.
1: So it's water gathering point. Every sea caps, you know, golf house sea caps, all that area, Imando Light Clinic in Chang Hall, the drain is that you can trace it. But then because of these Villaggio things and so on, the water can flow well.
3: It can flow.
1: And then at the end of the day, it ends up around behind the airport area, Chado, Honolulu, and two way, Peshi, and all that. Listen, we have a lot of way outlets, Peshi, Sakumo, which other one? Bigbay said those other areas, drains via Chemu, and all that. I mean, so many outlets. All we need to do is to see how do we distill some of these things, so that the water can have easy access.
3: When they were building cathedral,
1: But on a more serious note, see. What makes this whole thing pathetic? And as how do you say that in tree? Sir, you too acquiring. Do you understand? We've traveled the world over, and we've seen what others are doing. What leaders elsewhere are doing, what the followers elsewhere are doing, what the duty bearers can come and say, what they are doing, and so on. And so we have something that we can copy.
2: Duty bearers, the teacher broke. Duty bearers and the standard bearers.
1: That's me. Which one? That's with Shakespeare. So you know, we need to learn. We have at least we've broadened our horizon enough.
3: Yeah.
1: I will say all that we have seen, all that we have witnessed, or all that we have heard, we can implement it here to make our society better. Because I think so, we've all come to that position, say, listen, our problems are the same. It's not different.
3: But you see, leadership is a
1: It's not different.
3: It's just being upright. Having the 40
0: okay, can come to remember the next 8 minutes.
3: Yeah,
0: under the reset agenda, the good, the bad, and the ugly.
3: I can't be by Yenchia Etifo. Now, mini and my Yeshia Larry name, we say so. And I'm watching, you know, I'm Muslim for. Yahira, Dr. Sheikh Nuhu Shaributuda Manu, Aine Eid Mubarak, Fabompayo Mamuse, Nyaminto Supa, Enguo Musu. Na
4: kasi omwa ya omuma excuses.
3: Meba, ena, ena mi baby.
4: Sala ketuwa excuses, sala ketuwa excuses.
3: Ena, my own se, omusu omu observe omu Eid Mubarak, there is also a ban in force from the Ghan traditional noise making. And so, yes, we've lived together.
4: Yeah.
3: We've lived in
4: that's
3: that.
4: A beauty
3: that is a beauty. And see, almost one observe a Saban, someone can go a block, street, and then go group, be breeze, and go fast a mumba. And see, your mom would drink one.
4: So, almost no one's
3: oh my God, yes. from the start of last year, after the swearing in the investiture of the president.
4: What is a beer, Sanda? On an occasion like this.
3: Yeah, so about the economy, the appreciation of the CD, and though there were issues, concerns were raised. Nasikabi no more Pompey just to show up the CD against some of the major trading currencies. No, to some extent, a boy. But you see, on my as we speak today, let me say the CD is gradually trying to break jail, given the latest report at Airbay. Proud to that, even though the economy, every indicator is good on paper, no. MC na Kromodzi, President Miso say Kromodzi. It is not reflective of Nkrofo Butum Nina say for because government was not investing in terms of capital expenditure. Oh, na ni ma bin koso omun treaty aka supply semsem ni na say for. In the system no na liquid sikani ho. Omaini, yeah, me say one would have CD ya eja atimi appreciate be translating into the living standards of people, but konesa nansenya a break try to break jail to the extent say the CD today is among one of the worst performing currencies against the major trading ones in sub-Saharan Africa and on the continent, one of the worst. So it means that Nema B. Nkoye. I will only urge, say, you see, that Bank of Ghana, no, politics now, Akwaku Druhon, and in a hard dream. Let me say, when this CD appreciation, the NDC or government, it was a plus for them. The minority raised some concerns. What does that mean? Say, oh, niemu ye sikaya mo pompi ma anye careful at the problem beba. And what was refreshing to hear for the first time is that the majority of them, niemu asema muka, and they say, no, we don't gloat over anything. It's a Bank of Ghana losses, yeah. 2025 audited account, yeah, minority bias. Oh, publish a report. This is what ABCYZ said that we need to do to arrest this issue once and for all. All is about Mother Ghana, building a strong institution that can stand the test of time. So that every day we won't go back to say the same issues, Bank of Ghana losses, Naya Kwako Pompis Canada. So, oh my, yeah, me say. Say it me, this partisan politics, every year may be a year, and we come together after elections just to build institutions. I don't think that Ghana will be suffering. But reported by what it means is that currency, CD, like I said, try to break a deal. So is the Bank of Ghana going to do the usual business? To go pumping some dollars just to show up the CD. Mm-hmm. So every day, you create the hole, you come and fill it, you create it, you come and fill it. So I think that we as a country, And that is why we have a parliamentary select committee on economic and DNDN policy, DNDN. We must begin to have a conversation to see how we can just finish the work on these issues once and for all. At least the currency, you know, initially it was okay, but and then things have spiraled into the problem, but you know what will happen. It creates some panic in the system. People will just be holding dollar in a safe for as for the launch of policy, government flagship policies, but the practicality of it, you know, is another issue, just like the 24-hour economy. And the 24-hour economy, one we say is the all-round policy, basically to reduce import dependency, create jobs, productivity, and give some incentives to the private sector to be able to function effectively or more respective areas of business. But a 24-hour economy, and then almost authority. So Kwame raised the issue earlier on about the bureaucracy in the system. We have institutions, we have departments, ministries, agencies, I work under that. And then we are told that an authority has been set up, right? And that authority means practically you are going to set up offices in all districts and regions. And now, so why don't we use the same, the old structures? Like, let me borrow the words of a senior colleague, Mr. Kwesi Prado. Say, the operationalization is becoming problem because of the intellectual masturbation of the 24-hour economy.
2: I wasn't around.
1: We're cramming some material.
3: Apologies. Apologies. You said it. I was saying, Master, the bureaucracy said...
1: When Bombay back now, premature ejaculation.
3: What's your opinion? You see, Omaini, why do you go create an authority when you have existing structures to be able to operationalize this policy? So you are not careful. This policy, good policy on paper, will suffer some setbacks. I mean, one is also tempted to say, was it well thought through? What is this authority? Meanwhile, we've also picked up Intel reliably, Papa and Penina were in charge of that 24-hour economy. Yura Buzitano. Also, his office is not a resource to be able to discharge more responsibility. So where are we going? So was it just a promise to hundred Ghanaians and get into power? I mean, do something and get away with it. So if some practical steps are not taken, the 24-hour economy, to majority of Ghanaians, appear to be like a charade, a vehicle, a tool that was used just to get political power, and that is all. And we can go on with these examples or policies, NDC, the core campaign regarding the reset agenda, and then they are not practicalizing it. It's not being operationalized. So, the economy initially was in terms of the CD appreciation, but CDS are breaking jelly.
4: Finally, do you think that freedom of speech is being curtailed?
3: Freedom of speech, freedom of speech, BBI comes with responsibility. What I said, I will have a way to criticize Obi. It depends on the way I go about it. If you want to talk about a national issue, a leader, be a minister, BB, chief executive, it depends on the way who feels some of these issues we are talking about is about naked insult and attacks on people's personality in the name of party politics. And Omani, I've always maintained that we should elevate this whole debate in this political ecosystem beyond the personal attacks to policy base. That is why I am happy, sir. The MPP has shown the way, sir. No, we have put up some committees, some policy chamber, and my segment is when it comes to economy, which means that going forward, it's not going to be what? Personal attacks, but the debate will be centered on policy issues. So, we don't expect people in the name of free speech to go and be insulting people. But the issue is the way Ufose will be akoka asembia ento asuma obekwa akochino. The way you go about it, the high-handedness is what sometimes create the political tension. A political power, the largest opposition party says yes we are ba yebe yebi. And I'm making this in direct reference to the general secretary of the MPP. He threatened, he gave the warning that these perceived persecutions, right? Anjaya, they will come, will take revenge. And so where are we going? And I think that is where I have issues with the security agencies. Wakochiubi, I think it's provided in the constitution, which will be a let the person know the offense. But be holding no call, nina say for access to the lawyer, nina say for. But in the night, Rambo style arrest, nina say for. We are not in a jungle. At least we are governed by a set of documents called the constitution. It's the law. Inti ni ombe ye biano, SSL omuma ehundaho. But you know these security agencies. That is why government ought to be very concerned. And some hawks in the system who think that let's show them power. One here, they will go masum way on casa or cano. Na kokochinu munyeniwe. Omahini, what I will urge is this political space, you know, going forward, it should be policy issues.
0: Okay.
3: You obey me, I am Amagana. And God in Kaya. It's about leadership. It's not the same about the Baba Didi Atem. You see, where me make sure say me know our crop no ye Didi Atem because ye Didi Atem. In the add then I won't mean the deal papa no mammy atem I know who of a do baby unanabi, but because of partisan politics you can just be insulting people. I'm speaking to the conscience of both sides, and I mean MPP NDC followers. Going forward, what you can do to help your party is to make your party attractive. You should be occupied with policy issues, not insulting. You are making your party unattractive for people to even identify with.
0: Okay, so anyway, that's Larry. So what do you have to say? Because the news has always been that under a reset government, things need to be done differently from what we are seeing. Mm. Are things being done differently or the same old things? And what do you think can be done?
1: I think something is happening, but the pace of it sometimes, it's such that, articulator track, what we need, it's moving, but then.
0: The choir to me say,
1: Encoda.
0: Well, what do you who did traffic when articulated you anymore? Or coppers, who did Encoda? Your problems are
1: so here. If you ask yourself, I said, more and more has to be seen, and sometimes we tend to chase the big things. As human beings as we are, I want to do something that is groundbreaking. You get it, and then groundbreaking, and so then by the time you notice, in chasing the big thing, the little ones that you could do have been left. So I think that the little ones, take care of the flood issues, deal with the sanitation, and a lot of those things. Make sure that the water is flowing, stabilize the power, the situation. The economy, try to manage it well. So far, things, okay, those days now, okay, shop. And then over quite no panana so we got to a point where the shop attendants they stop putting price labels on the thing. We've witnessed that before in this country, not too long ago. And I think in recent times, that is no longer the case. You can be sure that Obekwa no panel, but later what you will see in the evening is the same as what you met in the morning. So at least things are better a bit. I mean, can come and Gordon will tell you about your new sprint. It got to a point. New sprint.
2: Nibo.
1: We couldn't afford. Meanwhile, you couldn't weigh
3: 175 to 450.
1: Even 500 sometimes. Yeah. I mean, what is the reading culture in this town? But people are expecting you to do the newspaper, bring them news and so on, and that even you, the radio station people, put to me first, are there any paper? Because you need it for your shows. TV, they need it for their morning shows and everything. Because without the papers, the agenda is not. Mm-hmm. And the political parties also need the newspapers, even though they don't invest in it. So, I mean, we, even at the news level, we have seen, the effects of, the rising dollar, on our work. Electricity, which, most of the time wasn't available. Ink. Alberto, you pay workers. You have to run your office, water bill, and other things. So I mean, things are quite we're tight. And then we are not out of the woods yet. It will take time. We are going concern. We have to be committed.
0: It's a work in progress. Yeah. Are you expecting a reshuffle?
1: It has to happen.
0: Reshuffle.
1: Oh yeah, it has to happen. Ministers, some ministers who are not, living up to the bill.
0: Share with us.
1: You want me to mention names? No, I can't mention names. I mean, I think the president himself, I'm sure he will be receiving daily reports. Kankam talked about, you mentioned about free speech, being stifled. Yeah, I don't think so. Yeah. I don't think so. If you know President Mahama very well, I mean, this is a guy who you can tell him anything and he would rather apologize to you. More like, I'm sorry for making myself. He's the kind of thing. The Christ type, I want to say, Akufo-Addo, the Moses type,
0: You guys sit on radio and say, I should reshuffle.
1: Yeah.
0: Who should I reshuffle?
1: you get it. But I think, sir, people are taking advantage of a lot of things. I will say this without any qualm. I think, sir, the MPP has to work on itself. There was a reason why the party was humiliated at the polls. And that reason couldn't have changed overnight if you don't your necessary things, if you don't put the necessary things in place. So organize your election very well. But what they have done was to turn the whole thing upside down. They let the flag bearer first. And Phil said from the flag bearer, things will be directed.
0: God, you mean here?
1: Yeah, from the flag bearer, things will be directed, all the way down. No, it has to be from the down to the top. So with the state of the party, everybody, there's a scramble for recognition. Also, listen, I can do this. And they are not saying anything profound, but it's rather who can insult. The other day we did a story, the Herald did a story, where we had picked, from 2015 to date, how many people have threatened President Mahama and the wife with death? We'll do this, we'll do that. It will be crack away, church. He had a pistol. Saying that he was waiting to kill the president if he walked in. But you remember that story? One Sunday.
3: Ridge.
2: Yes, after losing election.
1: That's not after. It was 2015. He was in office.
3: Yeah. It was Ridge or something.
1: No, not Ridge. In the church, Assemblies of God. Okay, and persistently. They should attack him. They should attack who for what? What would you attack the president for? Kill him for what? Threatening him with death for what? If we don't have anything to learn from, you remember when President Mills died?
0: Mm-hmm.
5: the whole country became so so like a cemetery, bro. And the whole country was united, you know. And so for people, for some individuals who are seeking political relevance, you, I'm sure you remember that way. He wasn't our dad. And I said, we didn't have any direct relations with him. But to lose a president, and you can imagine what Americans felt when JFK was shot in Dallas. And so for... I was going to use a certain word, but for people to sit down and all they have is the luxury of microphone, social media, you know, cheap phone, and that they can then spew anything in the name of politics. And omo we are, you have politicians rushing to say, where do you hear nipa?
3: Super. So that is
5: Oyenipo. And then you have lawyers.
3: Both sides.
5: Who says they believe in human rights?
3: It's both sides.
5: And you know why? Some of these guys are contesting for constituency election, regional election, national election. And some I listen to some of them, the Kokers, the Jombwedus, and so on. When you hear them, you could say, listen. They are remarks and say, listen, this is not what we should subscribe to. But our cousin said that is the state of affairs. So one by, you know, and as soon as they landed, these bloggers
3: over thousands.
5: So you who is a journalist, he who is, and so on, and can know that this is pure stupidity. And who wouldn't support that thing? You wouldn't go there. But blogger, life way coverage. You know, everybody is struggling to appear in the video. Senebeya, we be recognizing that we see here no way by way by way by political relevance. We don't have to get to that point. Oh my, how come the people who are being arrested, how come they won't arrest you?
3: Yeah.
5: Why haven't they arrested me?
0: They can't send me a drone.
5: Yes. Arrest,
3: but you don't engage in
5: how
3: that.
5: How come they haven't been arrested?
2: Hey, you have.
0: Yeah. Oh, they're
5: trying for
0: arrest. Gordon
2: arrested. I was given 5 million Ghana City bail. And I was arrested and charged. What are you saying?
5: Kisi, your good friend. It's Kisi.
2: Kisi, that may choice of a core retirement for who is. I'm in a sea
5: base. I'm more base.
2: I'm in a year.
5: I thought I was.
2: Oh, my guys, I'm a channel. May channel, Pato baby. I'm not going to say, Kisi, I'm dead.
5: Kisi, I feel.
2: Power can trick you, they didn't know.
5: Yeah.
2: Before the car, the power can trick. Good evening, remember.
5: So you know, I feel sad. How come us? I mean, see how we are laughing. I mean, listen, Gordon is contesting for an election. Try MPP. He will try Nimoja MPP. Do you understand? He doesn't hide it. But he won't say these things that these guys are saying. I've heard God in many occasions. Yes, defending me on certain stories that I have written. And I said, have you looked at the story? Read the story further. Don't take the headline and then just, you know, leave it there. Go into detail. You get it? I mean, what could be as beautiful as that? Now listen, the agenda for Ghana is that we need to get to this particular thing. And that death threats to the president, to the wife, to the who, even to us journalists who are writing, we've seen the situations that listen, this thing, we are in the year, Ebeye said, nobody wants one party state. But once your development, you know, my blueprint is good, I want to buy into it and vote for you. So give me some superior arguments. Give me some superior way thinking. Not just death threats on the president or somebody else, and minister.
3: Explain pure lies. Because you have microphone in front of you, can say that Larry is behind ABY said happening. What is your evidence?
5: And you have politicians. SCR, once you know where you see flag bearer goes there, you see general secretary goes there, where you see party chairman goes there, so. Obi Abeye B. Some of the people who are talking, sometimes you ask yourself, are these guys, you know, the person issuing the death threat, is it normal? Do you think killing somebody is
0: that's why sometimes I'm fun with the printer so we go really bad.
5: The hawks could be everywhere.
0: Yes.
5: They are even within the security system. They are within Iyoko, they are in the BNI, they are in the military, they are in way. Who feels that they are regime protectors?
0: Yeah.
5: We are regime protectors. So that one is there. So just a way and chia good morning. It's a chia not chia president, you know, a security threat. So that's what. Then there's another group of people.

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I can't stop playing music. I can't stop playing this beautiful music. CT Praise. Natalia. Bassi Enafi. Edwin Dutton. Nathaniel Bassi. CT Praise. Edwin Dutton. Wherever you hear the sound of my voice this morning, I welcome each and every one. Work and happiness at Jumani Energy. Way a midweek at the end of Wednesday 27th. A holiday hour on my Ghana moon. And in some parts of the world. Ding na say ye nua no ya papa no ya die nyina. Mozambique for ene ene da meka se wo makwanchen kronkron mo ne hihye so. Wo mu awie na. Ido. Egusu na ye DBN so e wo my Ghana moon. And I no pay me by me free tema. Me share traffic at a chair or a shaman. 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Now, me share. Now, me say, Osumo, wait a year. Yen, you know, Muslim for Josum D. Without you, Lord, I'm not here. Oh, we can share of our cool.

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I think that is it gratis project. 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I say, Kano, ever numb, touchment, ya quasu, Sunyana quasu, and I do the swim. The Kano, Bada, Kwan, what ya can't say, I didn't know what dear Kanaki. I want dear Kanaki. 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Minim radio presenter was a chronoso. But me if you chronoso, me a radio presenter won kaha. I wa on my gunna mo. 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
1: memena
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1: ewade adom
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1: yeah,
0: what you know, and the other kind of
1: yeah, mission in common say after 2 years, you know, so I'm training you my year because you wouldn't so bad you didn't we are and any penny and I bet don't by 2 years, you know, and say, yeah, we'll be free as your first I see so, but you say,
0: maybe we'll problem. Me ma on twaso kra na me hu bibi. Your problem in a sense that who hu ye, o ka kire no. Di enti na wansi ana okwan.
1: When we say obi wo ho no ma
0: o ka se. Na bi si a mo ma kwa prophet na e prophetess no. Mo de ye de gidin because it's like a political party.
1: Debbie.
0: Me na MPP so ye bibi agidin, NDC so ye bibi agidin. Mo so aso fo no. But ni a prophetess they say. Se se kra de mo prophecy kia kra kwa kwa ye aban mu aban mu. 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
1: Oh say me obi a me shan common to public. 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
1: 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Now, while you
0: 3 months to crowd here,
1: and bit me while I'm while we are was a major. OPD, a spiritual. They come to crutch the baby, and now Nippon in Minimini and Elbon, some of their baby, I say. It is our year software.
0: A yes, somewhere. If we, you see, spiritual say, Minamna, and now Cassie be no video to me, so and I dare like
1: my mature idea.
0: Tell me,
1: oh, sir, first, no, not your mammo. 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
0: Adam 106.3 FM. 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Science be by to be the crown of spiritual fathers. 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It was here worry not a day a mompire inti and you be a say a quack or in a new man ya and you must spiritual susum semoha by force. 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

0: 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The intimate canal by a movie at Tana Check a crack. 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I use a Ghana for those ye pa.
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1: 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that's what they asked me at
2: Uja. People, you know, when I spoke, people said, how is it possible that you can arrest somebody with that? Look, things are not uniform in the world. Things are done differently. You know, and if you look at the warrant, it's a very terse warrant. Terse, you know, just like 1-2 paragraph. That's all. Doesn't disclose any hook. So that is being detained as a result of that. You understand? And so, but luckily, fortuitously, the bill has been successfully filed. I think that's where we are by tonight. It's been done. Tomorrow, I intend to brief the old man and brief my leader and the clerk that this is where we are. And tomorrow is not, I don't know whether it's a holiday in Holland, even though it's Eid. I don't know, it's a public
3: holiday. There was a public holiday this week in Holland,
2: yes.
3: But I'm not sure.
2: The lawyer says they are They are asking for expeditious hearing within the week.

0: Today's Tuesday.
1: Yeah.
0: So if they are granted that application, then it means by Friday we should be hearing some news about that.
2: Na opani da fia mekpo se aban ni ma shebedwa no eye de ombetim bia de abo ma shebedwa ni no se de be ya eja e betim ayi na free patch mu.
0: If you understand the work of the chief whip, you know, the welfare of members
1: is your responsibility.
0: So but let me commend my leader for the leadership that he's given so far, the Honorable Mama Yariga. So the update is that the families were also with me, I believe, last Friday. They also got some updates. So the lawyers have successfully filed for his bail today.
2: Apani dafia mepon Nelson wono eye mrashe bedwani de ma manfo one of die na apani kro ye awun send this amanyukuo no panimfo ahwe nkrato so de atodwa se and this amanyukuo no omun kaso mo koto ba yi 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
0: speak to the party chairman ever often. Even today we spoke, but I haven't had opportunity to ask him about this. What I do know is that he's been doing this tour from about April 2025, just when JM finished with the appointment of ministers and did the regional tours. And then the deficit of not visiting the constituencies came up. And mind you, came up at the national executive meeting that complaints were coming that the old man came around and they understood. But the party ought to come.
1: The old man, you mean President
0: Obama?
1: Yes. Yeah.
0: But the party ought to come to the grounds and come and show gratitude. Because they fought hard. We've been in opposition for 8 years. And so he had been doing this for the past 1 year. You know, logistical mobilization to visit 216 constituencies is no joke. So he's been doing it methodically. I think he will soon finish. So his movement to go to the people, to the constituencies and thank the party people and stakeholders like chiefs and queen man.
2: Apani dilika sa ebe wiye, eno se, sa, thank you to, medamwasi, and sra, apani, John Spencer Dinkatia, El Krono, ane dia mapani, John Dramani Mahama, El Krono, was dia obia, dia echire, na ya na, 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
0: campaigning we did constituencies, but because of a time limited at the disposal of the president, he couldn't do the individual 276 constituencies. So he did 16 regions. So there's a deficit and it ought to be done quickly. So the national chairman, or the party headed by the national chairman, decided to now visit the various constituencies in the various regions, explaining, you know, there's been some disquiet about job opportunities and all. So he's been explaining the difficulties we came to meet, the efforts being made to ensure that our interests of our base is met.
2: Nelson, Roxen, Dafia Mepo, Wano, Yamashebe, Duman for one of die. 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Yet the Anitia and Zema, Apoya Mansinum, Ewo, Apoya Mantamu, Jira, and Pansi, Eho, and Yakuri. 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Wouldn't prefer me a good year, one saw movie. 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One of Swanyam Fisia at your Sensia, and a Lu Gang, one of Swanyam Fisia at your nightmare, sir. When is he? 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And all the Bahaka said, well, when's he when? What is the Fisia at your nine noon? I just say, one of Swanyam Saw Mubie. Now, watch them one. 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
4: These bags are not toys. They are not personal property. They are official tools given to you for official work. Please then take good care of them. Maintain them regularly. Do not use them for private errands. Do not overload them. Do not take them where they should not go. Also, I want to say this with all respect. Let this bag be seen. Let the people see you patrolling. Let the criminals see you coming from far. Visibility is a form of security. When people see police, they feel safe. When people see the police, they think twice. Use this bag to build trust. Stop and talk to the people. Listen to their complaints. Let them know that you are their friends, not their enemies.
2: Nana Asante Dapa, wani chidom hinema bedu nene ena oti. Nana Chief Inspector Samuel Jine, wanona ye station officer ma bedu posi fortra ye. 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
0: 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Live worship, yeah, for feed the idea. A conquest from Kosokra. Tikosuati Adam 106.3 FM. Yabasisia.
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0: 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We just say a powered bar to my fam. And you're on TV. Open Chiribubia. 0242-376-445. My first, yes. Nasco, Soccer Bet, the digital case condom, Siavana Park and Restaurant, DSTV, Jagger 4 BTS, Laughing Mouth Wash, Aqua Dot Mineral Water, LPG, Assemble from UCL Fun Day, Malaysia.
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2: Over 1900 matches brought us to the football finals month. But history doesn't care about the journey. It only remembers how it ends. The Premier League, Betway Prem, UEFA Champions League, Serie A, La Liga and more. 8 trophies, 1 month of mayhem to decide them all. 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
3: World Cup, Johnny dear, you want more more question keke, and you want more more question money dear. 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

0: 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Nurses ships better to a look at crap. 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No one will Sadia, Omubasia, Dibujumafa. 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Eko sene fiada 29th May. Ena afeng so. Juada, 1st June. Eko pen fiada, 5th June 2026. Nemo, wopode bia enka wo. Eye 20th May, 22nd May. 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Na miaya jumedye iba koso eye Incline. Greater Accra Regional Hospital. Yenye mno Ridge Ayaresabia. 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Watemano, obako Tema General Hospital. Sogako pen sobeko Sogako Te District Hospital. 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
2: 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A show much a bar. Impo Messency was singing. A Hama a show on Sadia with the morning in na. Yabusian champ for bottle in a mouse castle faso. Na as I so chee. So stay soft, ultra concentrate bottle in a shenne. Nani Hamno. A chee pa.
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7: I am a little bit of a little bit of a little bit of a little bit of a little bit of a little bit of a little bit of a little bit of a little bit of a little bit of a little bit of a little bit of a little bit of a little bit of a little bit of a little bit of a little bit of a little bit of a little bit of a little bit of a little bit of a little bit of a little bit of a little bit of a little bit of a little bit of a little bit of a little bit of a little bit of a little bit of a little bit of a little bit of a little bit of a little bit of a little bit of a little bit of a little bit of a little bit of a little bit of a little bit of a little bit of a little bit of a little bit of a little bit of a little bit of a little bit of a little bit of a little bit of a little bit of a little bit of a little bit of a little bit of a little bit of a little bit of a little bit of a little bit of a little bit of a little bit of a little bit of a little bit of a little bit of a little bit of a little bit of a little bit of a little bit of a little bit of a little bit of a little bit of a little bit of a little bit of a little bit of a little bit of a little bit of a little bit of a little bit of a

0: FAA approved.
1: Charlie, you know you. There was serious meeting.
2: Hey, Allah, what shit?
1: Now, send it, Charlie. You feel free.
2: Oh, we are to boss.
1: One more day.
3: Hey, what funny.
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1: 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Anu, send your beya, a prepare or be being here, Sikano. 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I see Minya. Major Bio.
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Alright, so that's Charles Kodjo Fosu, aka Daddy Lumba. With this one, Maria. And I said Mariama. You know what I'm saying? Happy holiday. For those of you, places are more no any holiday viano. Ghana de a holiday. I'm off for Pina and Kwajuma. But yes, I'm here. I'm talking to you now. And it's all because of Enema Bakum Yumi and Sabinti. It is our Bakum Yumi and Sano, my proper chief, Ripena, Diakano. Will be music, and music. So I'll copy him about six. And quickly. As usual, and proper chaining, Sabena obedient Kamua by Genesis Sentinel. My proper chain, real quick. Now, and come up back to me, and be on so a year very, very, very, very important. As it me this sound common on Sunti, near the sound common on so a bro, sharp, not fear, we are the Akande, and you won't quas our sounds, not just a what filia for Mua, Copims and Lucia. Quickly, you know, Obeto Fuel, I can for a Star Oil at the amount, Ghana's largest oil marketing company. 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I think to me, I'm a bit brief. I'm sweet, me, I'm a room. 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The ETI Amagana for the donor joining AS Star, you know, and only Utim Beje AS Star card. 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So I know a one I enjoy a safe cashless fueling and easy expense tracking. So wherever you go, choose Star Oil for your quality and affordable fuels. Now, a kind so say every morning, especially Omafrano, Obama, great start. Great start, and then say, oh, serve them with Milo. All in one. It's a say Milo all in one. No, uji that rich milky chocolatey taste. No, every muna. There's so much goodness. I wumu here the mama of Frano pa. You know what I'm saying? Ude umya biaya king kind pack no neche, and you see it for yourself. Important nutrients. You know, combined with malt for that. You know, support energy release and a fake cocoa for that rich taste, and then milk for calcium to support them as they grow. So keep choosing Milo all in one. Not just for that special taste, but also for the nourishing goodness. And no, I won't come out any other brew with Milo energy to go further. Ecobank say found two and him says see the Ecobank mobile app, no, and no amount the power to, you know, command your money now, and they be at me with me transact across 33 African countries and anywhere in the world. Put me command you see to make water, electricity, and school fees payment of your bank and mobile money transfers, what creative virtual cards, what for only what you need. Command also means paying attention to details, and no teacher say Ecobank will never call or send an SMS asking for your PIN, OTP, bank card, and as a Ghana card details. 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Unye bia a very effective pa pa se sonson e how adrin wo yom ni de types ni kuo mu na na why you free you at me and you assume via bobra. Afe se malaria ne tete o dia wonu be nya Lumitrust. Anti-malaria containing artemether lumefantrine, yeah, one flavored suspension, one more, and more fun and no more in there. Utra tablets near the Adena, as you see, Anna. Two malaria and asking why you free. No, my boyfriend in Timini, dear man of baby vite drops, yarn shop, a cajon, a bomb of friend moment to from Paisan, say, who are all the essential vitamins and minerals. And 24 the near bioglobin syrup, iron, vitamin B12, as well as folic acid, me near you, moon, yeah, conveniently once a day, wow, and my come up. And I say, only play the aqua baby, yeah.
Odi abi hia eye Nurodol hot gel and now pe ice gel no so e available oti kakra de fa be bia pains no wa sima kakra bi na we dey mu adjo from enupa yin na available e wo pharmacies ni nyam across the country. 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Eddie and come on. FA Cup Finals, no air basso den den den way MTN FA Cup. The grand finale, basso den den den away. The University of Ghana Sports Stadium, until Sunday, the 31st of May, 2026. Patrol kickoff at 6 p.m. I hope I had the Abra. Now, you share. Say, and you be on, Dreams FC4. I can't be on my first rush, but say, trophy, no, I'm the Uno. Everybody was, and now, Nations FC. I'm so best, and yeah. Eddie go masichim ase agrona na na mu e de cap na kwa branke se ninyi na mu nyame aduma de sunday e na e be hu se de be si akọ afanti ya na wa mehia MTN FA Cup obia nyo obia. Yeah, that's what it is. Now imagine say on next vacation a bay free of charge. Yes, you're turning now the amount fully paid. Yeah, you made the power. Now, by simply using your ABSA card, you could win an exclusive trip for two to Mauritius. Now, what could you any spend the 350 Ghana cedis to earn an entry and enjoy additional chances with every qualifying transaction via ABSA card or ABSA digital platforms? We are the ABSA Island Escape card promo. Now, your trust will be now. Not just say, and yes, say more winning a Kenya na kupi mo Mauritius no pe. Nine additional customers and so will be rewarded with an all expense paid weekend escape at a selected resort here in Ghana. So your getaway begins with just a swipe. And it's because one use now also waiting me at the promo way and run it till the 31st of July 2026. It is regulated by the NLA on the Caritas Lottery platform. Terms and conditions are county and national. So your story matters. ABSA. And I all cannot see it. Now for young comfort, the new Infinix Hot 70 phony amount. 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Infinix, I say the future is now. So say comfort. I'm not such a moon, say, no one, you see, and near my, this sound from Munka crack, crab, who say, I'm not a dim way, so say they contain a unique formula. A ma, on tadim way, smell fresh. Now say a looky like brand new clothes, papa. Now, after washing, the one they are selling with the air comfort,
ebe gu ensua ode ewro ne ma no emu no ode yi mu no eh ansa na wahata ne ma no na ewo na wo kwako yi ne ma na pa na hu se de ne na mu hu mu otim za mpa kama pa. So step out and let your clothes do the talking. Grab a sachet from a provision shop or market near you. Enjoy fragrance on your clothes every day. What I said, we know for days, need dreams, comfort. I say, Aji Bebia. Say, we say, and yeah, we are down. Yeah, can't. Seneca Kamu as someone. We are there, but I say, very terrible. I agree, pa. And no bit because, eh, mututu, view, and I'm on top. It goes all tipsy. I was like, Emma Kaka, and me, how I drink my bra. Kale charcoal toothpaste, oh. Toothpaste, Eddie charcoal, be dear near the eye. Who did you see? Was a pie if it's half a fair fit. And we are one. When we are, and we are two. Was no gum, you're strong and healthy. And we are three. 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Now, the accused said, come on. 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Kale charcoal toothpaste. That's a happy smile. I didn't know because I say, ECC, I don't come here now. And the only days when I didn't tell me that. Hey! Never tell. Anyways, but, Center Tank, a water story tank back. I was saying, we know, tried and tested. Yeah, they didn't want to dance here, because I knew behind the issue. And yeah, no one can. Ghana Water Flies is we only need a day. Can you hold your bear home? And so, yeah. Your friend on my supply is we are. 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Say a cash price, or if it's going to come to 200,000 Ghana cedis. I'm going to bet me out there, nobody. I feel deep freezers, smart TVs, home theater systems, kitchen appliances. Just a baby, and there's a mouth for the any. Timmy, I say everybody is a winner in the Ungalicious Aben Waha promo. And running out to the 15th of July, 2026. Terms and conditions, so hurry and don't mess out on this one. FD, I said, ready in crowd, three moon, and we and Wajia Tumu say a yapa. Yami Admachna, a jet bow, land. Yeah, the Asempire FM UCL Fan Day 2026, no bro. LT Havana, by now, Nani Shimu, Anaka Krana. PSG, any Arsenal, Eddie Abueni, you know what I'm saying? But from an upper nine, oh dear, you be on your journey, I will be having fun. Various games, there cost of competitions, be bringing out, now prices. Apata, eta tetri, so what you say, you be winning prize, I can say, be bringing out. It's your channel upper nine, sharp, shy, oh, Tiava, eh. Now, what you're making, who is a migrant name, the name Friday? Because of the holiday, my goodness.
Obi, I'm so much now, Saturday. My goodness. Who's that Nana Kwese? Who's that? Who's that usually I dress like this on Fridays? Just say, oh man, man, man. Eh? Now holiday by show Wednesday, midweek is our cry GDN. We watch our Tuesday over Brady Ma. Ah! Oh no, no. I'm sure the MD can't guide the Trump. No, no, no, no, no. So it is Saturday, Mr. Bibri. This Saturday, why? Yay! My investor, my can you grow? It's about your Saturday, Mr. Why? This Saturday, yeah, baby. Now you share 9 a.m. LT Havana, Tema Community 9. Now it is brought to you by Asempa 94.7 FM, powered by Adum 106.3 FM with support from Adum TV, adumonline.com. 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It's here, Miesha. Saturday, here, baby. Why? And you're watching. That's okay. That's okay. Okay. So, you're about the remna, yet D. And come up quickly. Now, promise. Promise, why? Mom, you run a fee. You need some come on, and I need you on a. And wait, you know. You're the Akana Tratras, why? 106.3.

0: All right, could you for to once a kana baby didn't see a dink on yet so right, so Abusia for some time now. I am sure sir want to say a can messy ship. Now no cry ship be one assembly aching. Na dem jumana omudi ebia what the rubona for smoke crania dear, but to get more details no. Yewo adofom bi ewo ye nchen ene wie yi aye ne om eba be din komo afadwumadie sonko a message fo yi eba be di ewo oman Ghana emu. This is not the first time we hearing from them or cream so at ya say but ebia na unya entom kete me mama akwa ba na fe ya hwe se de ehyehye no etie na de so se ehu bia na yeti bia so no omo de adom ye abusu afom patcho me mama akwa ba. Yeah, yeah. Okay. Yeah, mo look good pa. Blue no so far time fine pa. Nice. Okay, so the kind. Ya can't messy shapes that ya ya can kai at the city, you know. Ya cast an eye patches, should be on a do maybe.
1: Messy shape, no. Ya can messy shape, only a juma could be, and I say, only a. NGO, ba online every 10 years.
0: Okay.
1: No ma'am, omo ba so a omo offer free surgery, omo ye free operation ma online. Nti no, this time around on beba, but before omo beba no. Yeah, no, yeah, what for no? Yeah, no, yeah, I don't say. Yeah, you be spreading news, no.
0: Okay.
1: Yeah, you be call rounds, you call communities, no. Like, yeah, yeah, announcement. Emma, amount for ati message ship no ati. The omo ye ni adi adi.
0: Okay.
1: The omo ye ni na so omo ba omo ye surgery. Surgery ne ye ti se obi a condition no mo specific condition na omo ye. Because omo wo friend is saying yari report si ya omo ye operation.
0: Okay.
1: Anye ni na ti se di time ye go so a ye go so kwa ye be bo bo bo ye go so.
0: Okay.
1: Ye chile chile mo di omo ye.
0: Alright.
1: Omo free US no mo ba omo ye abro.
0: Anyway, they said they were coming in room break on the entry. Yes, a deal beat you out. I see, oh my, Bomo, yeah, yes, said you man call for free of charge now. But Tommy did not also bounce, so ABA Nani Diano and qualify in Tianche kind of an answer type of surgery squad. Omobay any free, dear mamma phone. And we are doing it.
1: It's answer. It's a message to send your message to the kind. Only a yes, surgeries. I would do specialties with your facial tomb. Me a facial tomb. Do a while.
0: Maybe you have been home and you are cooking.
1: If it's me, I had the corn.
0: Push on, I want to be beam.
1: And I will be a washishi. Do a house. She had home when I did them. So I want to mean tenen and son.
0: Yeah, yeah, yeah.
1: Fistula,
0: and they say my problem. Oh, my, not here for me.
1: Sabi, Jan and I cry one thing. Number. ato de bia se Johnson no be Johnson e on ti Johnson no wa se
0: wa no wa se no
1: ti ni pasa ni ye ye wo e yi bo ye surgery ni ma mu e ma ni pa ni sa for free the donor will be o kom ha en su su e dan se ni pa mu e sa won ti mi nko ni pa no Johnson donor o ko bu o hu a sebi sebi en ka be ba won ti ni pasa o mu tu o mu free ni pa mu o mu ti mi nko ni pa ni pa bi sa ni e hia
0: All right.
1: Now, your near special artist, baby, we call out more bow legs, any knock knees, then we are here from 3 years to 10 years. And a hand, you are full.
0: Oh, okay.
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0: okay
2: Thursday Friday Saturday Sunday yamba it's your best stress say on my bum Saturdays and so it's Mondays Tuesdays Thursdays and Fridays
0: okay
2: and I best try must say mumba and tem for the door so it's a bit if you know catch on so wait here number 10 kana menya kwen yes strong remember great na be bant be as you know e be na be ba a day before
0: yeah.
2: To come and sleep over and say strong must say omo brand sense na be be sima show bia so tem
0: okay eti say after me bana me be register we na then they will tell me the exact day and me be ba me there and I said all will be done on the same day
3: okay and no ye be ma a card
0: okay
3: which you overba have been home here doctors no for proper screening my idea about registration because if you are not health personnel sitting over name amount date and that is yes still with details now
0: yeah
3: condition in the

0: that means a very important say say obia no e di kan ba na yehwe na ehu said your condition it here na preparation kwai be ya before the day of surgery na kasanzo no
1: e was say who patient na ne beba e no be register ma
0: wan kasa
1: na ya hu e ma ye doctors no
0: okay na ye can face to the year no na ma na ya na I ade ba kwai ha ma bibi so okru apa zunzu e fibre na ya ye bi ende nka wana
2: fibroid no yeye fibroid no ye register eno so ka o nemo mu no ye wo ehu emra kakra
0: oh okay
2: ha emra na ewo ho ne te se fibroid no se ye hwe o age no and ye dey register
0: okay
2: ntin no mostly ne ye register omo o made 50 years and above omo ko no ha omo no omo oma wo awie o no me press of the wobi ha so omo no and ye register omo aha but conditions ni bi wo ho a e bi obi wo ho a no no wa wo awie e na wanya fibroid no na e bia ni age ni ndru 50
0: okay
2: but our condition on no person of the wobi nti wo bre and oni si ko de be ko ada hospital sa ko akoyin nti obi timi aba
0: okay
2: obi timi aba it depends on your ono no eche wa dream no me wobi me age no eye e bia madru ha se bia me wo 30 years but ma wo wie person me wobi and no your wo decision
0: okay
2: because mostly na ya operation no omo ya ebo wo mu yi awode ya nti yam pese be afeti obi a no nti na ye age ye dia ba say 50 years and above
0: It's well understood. Now, yes, Moody can touch you on the registration. I'm here to say, I shall say that. But still, now, you bit me to touch you on the places now, it take place. No, not surgery in Ankasans, no, you better one place and different places are here in our inferno soon to us.
2: Okay. If I told me that, if I told you, yeah, registration and across the whole country,
0: okay.
2: Ghana, me no one can say more, colleagues being through other regions,
0: almost for both the rules,
2: it's a great Accra, honey. Yeah, yes, your star shall see last week, our Ridge Hospital.
0: Okay.
2: And no, you are registration in the
0: okay,
2: right. Next week, Namia, do my baby move vehicle, Ghana East Municipal Hospital. And so, your best shall say from 28, near Vifi, June. And I will be with Tema General Hospital. And also, so almost and the almost shall say 18th, normally, June. It's all crowned in a doable. And I'll Sobranco District Hospital. And also, one more hot to 5th of June. And I'll Rara Regional Hospital. And also, one more. And Uncle Kumasin was in Preso Hospital. But you know, so more. And I talk about the Fear Kuma, a Fianquanta Regional Hospital.
0: Okay.
2: And I over Cape Coast. I will Cape Coast Municipal Hospital. And also, and I'll call Tamalia, your West District Hospital, and also Tamalia. Your bus to Nyan is a municipal hospital, it was to Nyan. So we also on the municipal hospital, and I'm patrol once we regional hospital. It took all of one in Ubenya, Ubenya, register.
0: Okay.
2: So condition, the idea on beating your boy, I don't want to touch on that.
0: All right, so, places now we boy ni na na registration no air course wo no e ho na so na e be say juni bi o ana say juni dey fa na e be no because e ho no
2: na cho say juni ni na dey be no tema because e hospital
0: okay ndi o na be ba on board na e ho no ma ma okay
2: na e be ba agents
0: okay
2: I know na be ba interior dey you are just here for
0: doing there yeah towards the not date no so na then baby o mo ko here register up or
2: I'm going to go to the hospital. Be omo ina eko for the surgery at
0: okay I think they're very clear. And ya beda monso asin so se motu mu asi ona mo bua boda wi akwa se be be cut down yi na am afford drone here somewhere because look ya on crofu pia the condition o mu nya o baby bi o but sika semu ti we dey freeze out there e be bua pa ti ya beda monso but if there's any other thing be on person what they count before you dey come on baby ya akonya no na fear sorry so.
3: Okay, Pacho, what I say? Pacho, maybe Kakabeka ni amesita ni kaino. For those of us na yewo, Accra, Better Accra, anytime ano. Yeah, there no Emma Ye Hope Center. It's going to be an assembly point where we feel fear about assembly point ono.
0: Okay.
3: You see, from the assembly point to the ship ano, that is what Mercy Ships is going to do for them. So yeah, the moon inaweba assembly point ono. And so we feel fear in campio.
0: Okay.
3: We feel fear na ba assembly point ono. Then a bus will convince them. Then so now surgery day ni doa. Almost that day ano, they have surgeries to be done for them on the ship ano. Yeah, they want to bus and then they convey them to the ship.
2: All right.
0: And mommy, who's your frozen?
4: Oh, Yvonne.
0: Sister Yvonne. Yeah. Yvonne Quartin. You hear that moon ask why? Now, you show my power, no more, you my power, my wife. Yeah, yeah. Mom, boy, you my mom, I had a massive.

Right, so Abusia, yane messages wanna AVNT. Yeah, we need sano there. Me say it's missiona. Yeah, the dia kabi a twa twa. So yesu unfold us one. We ni njina. Enti baba ba konsol dia kano. Na fi yewe pe dia kano there. Na me dia ma promise na chese we try no musa. Ne kwa kopim say chese six bebona ya pe baby afa. But patrol take note. Say Electroland. Ghana Limited, I check the case here. Promo no fi so koso den den den. Na check the debris. Ena omo edema Ghana for. Ni na ane se onso odongo ebe shimbi. Very simple. 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Efi Electroland Ghana Limited showrooms ni nemu across the country. And now from any authorized dealer, and now say resellers need be N-chain. 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It could be an LED smart TV, splitter conditioner, and now say double door refrigerator, auto grill, gas cooker, washing machine, and now sound tower, video operator, microwave oven, blender, and now say mobile phone. Toy app and no, no, you phone about *928*8888# and I'll be called register.electrolandraffles.com. Now I entire weekly and I say madly draws no. Now check the idea, Bubuja, we need to pray the share or how far. It's on the Caritas Lottery platform.

0: In fact, this week at Ankasa, tema bede. Because Saturday, say, yeah, yeah. Asempa FM UCL fun day no evia Adeche Sunday na no no ebe shia or the Church of Pentecost tema community one obunu FM achi ho na webani na ejim na we me nka na I say oh, really? I said, Jama, oh, I said, why were you there? There be. Jinkwe na kasankasankasa waha. It's, you know, Yama wa noa enchemu emiyonu de die nimua eba nafi Yama wabwa for this event. Ama jina kwa ba?
1: Yeah, Eja.
0: Na apumu te say?
1: Oh, yes, wa dunia huya pa.
0: Yada, obwa de ase. So, do wabe kanya say wye ino. 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
0: Wow.
1: But I be unhinya mi enu onyam. Na me kase ye. Ye bu ma manya mi den so. Ye ngiska ye free. Ti bra.
0: Ye free.
1: Ah, elder. Ye free.
0: Injury.
1: Ye ngishi. 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Ye bu mi enu onyam.
0: Wow. So this Sunday. Na patrol time be na be chase.
1: 4 p.m.
0: For
1: sure.
0: Ti ano na se open for na. Se mutu obi ana fufu bi kwa utimi kodina. Why did you want to come? I don't know my dreams.
1: Yeah, I'm going to start in the pit.
0: Wow. It's Sunday, 4 p.m.
1: Yeah.
0: Tema Committee 1.
1: 1.
0: Church of Pentecost 1. Ubunuwe from which you want to not chase. Ena Eldam Rikuba.
1: Papa.
0: Jakalolo means so baby.
1: Baby.
0: And now say one and one day.
1: I'm walking.
0: That you can walk on so baby.
1: Mama Mary Ganson.
0: Hey. No, man, so baby.
1: Hey, baby, pa.
0: But and I need there, no say free.
1: Hey, free.
0: There be really what tons of friends go for here. Catch it. We set a man for no be a big woman. One more chichi, you town for a shaman for
1: Sakuma
0: for Michelle Campo for just say, but be a for us will be a
1: good Afakana.
0: And the academy told him, go squad waiting a good program back also. Oh, Benjo and in there
1: free.
0: Hey. But now, have you? Putting events like that together, no? And yeah, there that form, sir. And yeah, you just thought that we say that now, Tress and Kaja, a month from the back, I cannot get a crab now, the engineer to take away free. And you know, I bought for you almost a boy one patrol. You're more Kunyan Dom was because I knew this how.
1: Fmic, Abomi Pa, Fmic Media Consult, Mammy Sound,
0: okay.
1: Bibia, Abafuna Kahun. Over program last year, I'll be home,
0: okay.
1: No more,
0: okay.
1: But Papa with Jinemua says it's for now, no. Bibia free or the Amaya free, eh? No crane, Bumwa, Fmic Media Consult,
0: okay.
1: Okay.
0: Oh, my dear Pine, I'm sure. Almost on the sound, right? Come on, Pine, my.

0: TNC programs, there are no one ever else there. If we come up on there, yeah. It is Sunday, there are quite the answer. I say, in the Itimisha. Nah, it's me, Babinya. That feeling, worship, worship, papa, praise, and not just anything, praise, papa, quiet, because squad name goes ready. Omo no bia so mike mu a aden why are there pa say o dey squad e ti say gusuna essence e yi free say oh na be bia o ye no so so so dey say mi di mu anti no we no
1: was was no dey ni mu
0: remember e kwai bia so e wa be jina mu na bia so e ti me come come come enti ye dey come no e be wie no ye mo akwanya no na the upper say, oh, okay, me call be na man kabi de me patronie onso kakaka na onso kakaka na o de so ya ma akonya to invite people to come fully o de onso so invite nko for na
2: okay senior ma Jane Kaina program no e 4 p.m. e wo JW Saki Temple Community Church of Pentecost me pamacho e free eye free obi amra woni webusi afo obi free obi non country obi say ye bibi sawo Community One Church of Pentecost
0: sure.
2: Come and experience the glory of God. Amen.
0: Amen. 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Dia kanu de promise the better aso.

dey kwaku sidi wali dey dia say o. But I say promise bet twice so am I no. Mo mami emphasis that ma your price sponsors are die you seem kunu a. When you crook cry, moon won't say, we are moving Musa pay, and ye so what I say. It's quickly and fast that I say, and my mother, yes, mother range of products, yeah, no, a boy ye pa, and they wait me a cha, onyema, any fe, kama, we are dead by and so kama, ne ghetto one and your zoom, so a woho. A fee mother hand wash, mother sanitizer, mother renzo, nina no hey, available market be beer on so bit me amounts account there. 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Na fee my way. Or say my way, I can say no way. 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Tidale star 165# nature bitoso. Demum say yeah my way. Cause no way. As they also your former MTN or say and they isem no wow bit me ako my MTN app no so. Now what was so from there near the ako hey seamless today follow any of the habits me activity MTN listen on your phone what me enjoy a sweet seamless life everywhere you go now for the accident so my Pharma Trust Limited or the new person here value man Australia Platinum Plus Beauty Plus Omega 3 Fish Oil Immune Live Arthroflex Plus Menucare Baby Vite Shop Drops and Lumitrust suspension in the tablets, Samsung and Nurodol Horse Gel, Nice Gel, Bioglobin Syrup, Trazo 400, Nina, or this summer, yeah, Tiano Bomodi, I pay in with the HTA coin pharmacies, I would only them across the country now, so Sarkound there. A first day, do I demand successful insecticide spray? Sasso insecticide spray and then a mosquito quail or sikum tuntum precon. Na unsweet mia killing mosquitoes are holding na ne other flying and crawling insects in na why free FD I move him waja to me how be so in the omo ekaya boa for no den na ansana abwa for na kana ye do mudien no ebetosuno yen fa we into HDC CI or say happy birthday to Pastor William Kumoji of the English Amanfrom district and then happy birthday also going out to Elder Nyakon aka Bishop of GTV from Peggy Ama Donko and then

0: Okay. So we so and Kaibo Kakra Nafiation so Yamia Duma the funeral for the late John Kweku Brown. Yeah, another door now friend of JK. And also Basso Denden Nyame Eyadumwa Friday the 12th of June 2026. Ebe ye wikipin. Na afi pre burial and so no atwaso Saturday the 13th of June 8 AM. Ebe koso ewo eye Saint Michael Catholic Church. Yeah, war and call. Na fi final funeral rites no. At Waso Saturday the 13th of June 2026, no, at 1 PM at the forecourt of St. Michael Catholic Church, yeah, War and Coco in the Eastern Region. Adichin Sunday the 14th of June now, and obey Thanksgiving service at Bekoso 8 AM at St. Michael Catholic Church wa war and coco and unti Mr. Brown Busuen in a transfer from say the Brown family no. Say Mumijaum na Mr. John Kweku Brown. Yeah, another donor friend Jakey. Ne you know it's me embrasso. Dress code no a black and white on Saturday and on Sunday as well. So from Friday the 12th of June to Sunday the 14th of June. And the late John Kweku Brown. Yeah, the donor friend Jakey. Ne you know Ebasso. A war a year and cocoa in the Eastern Region, a Saint Michael Catholic Church. I'm sure say Raja Tun say Obeba. I say, Yamfa, as they do, and also a Markel charcoal toothpaste. Toothpaste are the QC heavy bar. 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Most of the cosmetic shops and I feel so health shops be there. 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Say bea no worries, no risk, no long stories. Be just peace of mind. Obit me, I enjoy. The dial *110# and I downloaded the Telecel Play app. No, now also wait me in your safe, secure transactions. Telecel Cash, I say the safer choice. Send it, KK. As they do, I'm from my Star Oil. Hey, bro. I see I'm quite in my style of ordinary. I was ready. Come in the beach also. But you see, I see. Erika kwa besi e sana nasa iti ya mfensi ya na premise yes gospel DJ of the year so ubebo gospel na ubebo high life ubebo high life hey, gospel year ubebo high life iti DJ promise Mr. Promise Dugbaki eba bi try no sa ko premise 6 bebo why it must be a champion. We can win here. They are twice as hard. We can do this. But you know, this is the man. You know, promise.
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1: 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Let me see 32 in the Nelgus.
2: And Canelo and near my minimum did be dear to 3 years. I say a baby more. 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And man, I'm wanting. 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And unti. 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

0: was and 100 tomato mix. Yeah, Roberto. Yeah, you run Ghana City and the one happy sunshine education.
1: No crap. Ain't it I say? I bring you a Roberto Lavance and 100 tomato mix. No. Yeah, you run Ghana City and the one happy sunshine addition HMEDI. 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Love day inside. 100 tomato mix. 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

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Oh, what do you, sorry for the disappointment? So, what are you, my wife? What? Why, huh?

0: 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And a menya Daffy's feminine cleanse. And CC Mahim. 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Darling.
1: Yes.
0: I don't want to see this, your friend, in this house again.
1: Tell me why you see me.
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7: I get to make them smile because I can pay to my suppliers' merchant numbers, even on other networks directly. 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

I'll promise you.

Namaso, and yet, I'm not a man.

0: and your can't come and say, and said, I'm a cafete, when you bump punim, poor Gorganio, and you ask when you are take, because I'm and you do and I have a good and say, and say, and what's young, and what's young, and what's young, and what's young, and what's young, and what's young, and what's young, and what's young, and what's young, and what's
1: young, and what's young, and what's young,
0: and what's young, and what's young, and what's young, and what's young, and what's young, and what's young, and what's young, and what's young, and what's young,
2: Sara, I hear you. We're brother, come now.

106.3 and you know, 94.7 in 104.5 naked Cassia Bob. Yes, yes, yes, yeah. Near Bo Edia Ramugana, Mampanini, John Romani, Mahama, Gunja, Shukunqua. What is that? I must wear the person already and I catch any as I said, dear friend, and never penny. What could you see? Piany Apostle, Wakasa, Yenian Musrami for Edo Ada. I will Moody, yeah, Nanya Okopium, Blast Asquire, and one Romubo, Danka, Danka, Titan, and Intrap to Rudy Piankuma, Ekopium, Wumudi, yeah, and money, yeah, Fesa, Fibia, Wumudi, said you come to Muhammad Salah, Lewa, Lewa Salam. What did not have a pepper and Yenian Musrami for so no Moody, Omudi, money, affair, and also the Rade, at Yumu say, come, Bibia, Messankarium, it is one talk. Emma Fugu of Fugu, Jalabia, Jabia, Batakaria, Batakari, Nedia Himoho, Nebrama Penu Kudina Simpiani Apostle, and what is a mutuja says I will be, and if you say Nanyadia, Kukubet Miawada, and she said you Tibiana, Radia, Dumaya, Trabaman, some Penin, Wabasha, who saw my mother Dodia, Chance of Press of Pay, she said the Atacomino, or Monfonso Ozungu, while Sabbath we are Kawadia, Woman Penin is the idea about Kuadana Kuma from the supply infrastructure. There's a Noma would do a Babua, Tessa. Dense school, Arasabia, CMP, Yafensuo, Seko Kruko, was what I had with me again. And a sanitation, what Mank Mabadia Barbadia, and all my train when she acquired a fast way bet me a bois. Ama, who did you want some at me a con Kaiwan? Hygiene, and no any bet me a year more free, I am Nicole Lodging, the Anaya say a 2 P. Ya 2 P, I'm worried, I rear bed to credit, said Yakokonado Krabbe. If you also want some woman, you want some at an Akuma Ponso Pa, some could have been a baby, bet me a conwa Kokusia, the Anne and the Baby. 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
0: 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Na, I saw picture here. What about your minim says? Sabra, me at you know, Sani Irene is also then you mentioned that would own out. I bet you at room. Sabra, no, no.
4: Sabra, me a brama, one of my children, our da police for K, you know, then Eba, a Yawasako police station.
0: Hmm.
4: You want hang off on the son of a wall, can you? And not that kind of son, Sansa said a plan of a put round in Chile. And I'm more than why I said.
0: But that's going down on a fool and he did some that she and the premier best our bank and I because we are not to chunk on why.
4: Mr. Medas, I'm in here.
0: As no Babanasco and on a future FM, I want Wabata in the Abrantia. Your friend say ya brakun and yam bransom of what could be as I'm bringing yam yin to kratas it true. And once a many acquire you could hear another 106.3 FM, ye one car kupumu, yanin yanom asempa. 94.7 o asa tumanta maisha na ise butu esa se 104.5 wo musu kutaye mu we ye sala edition kase bodin kete 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one year and was remy for an idol adam and one open you couldn't seem to me a passwa koko boy what the children
1: imam ka I was very important because I came with the whole Ghana but you can there MMDC is why for that for me the only thing that will be able to do that in the name of the one the mission in the middle of the show that you see what you look on that walk up as only I can so okay honestly a seven that is secret. The list don't pay. You miss it. You make the permit. In assembly, we catch him. The list don't. Oh yeah, another. Oh yeah. I'm going to demo the new OCC. Mama, me engineers walk around. Then we all see. Oh, come here, no. The media no. You were right today to your bully because we couldn't pay. Make the permit to assembly. Oh, now here I catch the permit to Nelson Sana. The media no. You couldn't afford that. You should go to Mwalwal. You should go to Hankafayano. You go there. You go to Ma. Ah, 7 million. By next year, the member 7 million. You have to pay.
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1: 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You can search it everywhere online.
0: Wow. That's so much. This is what real man does. If you continue like this, maybe love wouldn't be painful anymore.
1: I never stopped loving you.
0: They teach digital skills and can even earn money from it.
1: Oh.
0: Yes.
1: Interesting.
0: I'm sure. DebrichUniversity.com. Look, I know you've been going through a lot. And I think at this point, you need to give it a try.
1: Yeah, I'll try it.
0: You still have your certificates, but you don't have any job. I think this is the best job opportunity for you.
1: Yeah. Thank you
0: try
1: very
0: it.
1: Much.
0: Don't forget to try it, okay? Yes.
1: What's the name again?
0: DebrichUniversity.com. Don't forget.
1: Okay.

0: you come thing.
1: Why?
0: You people were there talking and I was just here, like I don't matter.
1: Well, I didn't even know you were here. Elizabeth showed it to me. She knows I'm struggling and she just wants to help. I believe when we start, things will change for us. Why does it feel like you hate your own friend? It's like you hate me here. Why?
0: What else do you want me to say again? I'm tired of all this, Walker.

0: year massive. A feed ye jai. 30th May 2026. We have won a buyer day. And my buyer day. Then she a feed you for Champions League. A buyer us now. And now Paris Saint-Germain. She just be a woman in Shelter match. And then we were just green soccer with here van at my community night. A sample from UCL funding. A feed. A ye jai. Oh, banis on some concron. And upon 19. Yes, they are good. They are good. Running a TBA penis. As you emphasize football competition. We know this shooter challenge. Your man in my mind. The bottle challenge. Fun quiz. Sacrifice. Just a bit brave. I tell you a bit dear. If you want to miss one. After your telling me. 4 p.m. I had the grand finale. Arsenal versus PSG. Yes, sure. Giants, Chris. No, I'm not coming to you. You're so at them. Yes, and play them. Twine and Winnie. That's a match in the bonnet. You have the most swabber preparation. Nasa Nasa Bonin Kumasasi. So look. It's a date in this one. I had 30th May. Our Tia Vana Tema Community Night. That's a belt from UCL Fund. You're free. It's my issue. We are here and we just say a powered bar to my fam. And you're doing TV. We'll pinch the movie. First 0242-376-445. Mephrosias. Nasco. Soccer Bet. The Digital Kiss Condom. See Havana Park and Restaurant. DSTV. Jaga 4 BTS. Laughing Mouth Wash. Aqua Dot Mineral Water. LPG. 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My issue.
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